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The saxolettes, I love you. My chiffon is wet, darling. My chiffon is wet. My wig is wet. I am tired. I can't. I am lost in all this. I'm overwhelmed. Okay, but you have to help me. 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
1: From the Sky News Centre at 2. Three members of the same family have died after getting into trouble in the sea in West Sussex. The bodies of a man, woman and teenage girl were pulled from the water at Shoreham after a major search operation was put in place yesterday. A young girl's in a critical condition in hospital. Chief Superintendent James Collis is from Sussex Police.
2: I know this incident will have had a profound effect on the community and inquiries are ongoing to understand the full details. At this point, we believe all four entered the water from the land for a swim and sadly got into difficulty.
1: Opening statements are underway in a trial which could cost Mark Zuckerberg more than $1 trillion. Four American states accuse Facebook and Instagram of deliberately making their sites addictive to children. Their parent company Meta denies this, insisting safeguards are in place. Andy Burnham has reiterated the UK's support for Ukraine after threats from Moscow. The Kremlin says there will be consequences for British-built drones being used by Kyiv for attacks deep inside Russia. Former presidential adviser to Vladimir Putin, Sergei Markov, says it will backfire.
3: Believe me, after these some strikes, Russians only will support Vladimir Putin even more. And they will demand Vladimir Putin, please give them real hitting. Give them real response.
1: A man's been arrested on suspicion of murder after a woman was stabbed to death in West London. Another woman was also found with stab wounds when police went to the property in Shepherd's Bush yesterday. Hilary Duff's among the latest to remember actress Hayden Panettiere, who died aged 36. The former Disney star described her as hardworking and effervescent, saying they bonded over finding fame at a young age. And Klarna's revealed its sales have jumped as more stores offer its buy now, pay later option. The financial firm's seen a 27% increase on last year's revenues. That's the latest. I'm AJ Walsh.
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I said, are you gonna be my girl? It's one, two, three, take my hand and come with me, because you look so fine that I really wanna make you mine. Really wanna make you mine. 4, 5, 6, come on and get your kicks. Now you don't need

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1: From the Sky News Centre at 3. A couple and their teenage daughter have died after getting into difficulty off the Sussex coast. Police confirmed emergency services responded to four people getting into trouble in the water in Shoreham yesterday afternoon. A younger girl's in a critical condition in hospital. Our reporter Barnaby Papadopoulos was at the scene.
2: I did speak to somebody here who said that the water was choppy, that the winds were very strong on the beach. It could be that that had something to do with the incident. For now, an investigation will be ongoing. That will come out with some answers to what exactly happened.
1: Their next of kin have been informed. Meta's on trial in California, accused of making Facebook and Instagram addictive for children. Four states claim internal documents show it targeted little kids because younger users were more likely to stay on the platforms. Meta denies the allegations. Former Twitter Vice President Bruce Daisley says Mark Zuckerberg is facing potential damages.
3: A big finding against him here is going to lower the value of the company. It's currently $1.4 trillion. That's the extent of the damages could be here. So big existential threat to Meta as we know it right now.
1: Every rough sleeper in England is being promised accommodation by Christmas. The government's pledging over £100 million with an estimated 4,500 people sleeping rough on a single night. In sport, Rodri admits he wants to feel that excitement again after completing his £65 million move from Manchester City to Barcelona. The Spain midfielder has signed a four-year deal with the Catalan club after helping his country win the World Cup this summer. More than 90% of UK adults used at least one form of online, mobile or telephone banking last year. That's according to UK Finance, which says the proportion increased from 88% in 2024. And Nigella Lawson admits she's a bit nervous but very excited ahead of appearing on The Great British Bake Off. She's making her debut on the show, replacing Dame Prue Leith as a judge. That's the latest.
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0: Imagine leaving work on a Friday afternoon. 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
1: From the Sky News Centre at 4. Three people have died after getting into difficulty in the sea at Shoreham in West Sussex. A fourth person who was also pulled out of the water is fighting for her life. A major search operation was put in place when the alarm was raised yesterday afternoon. Chief Superintendent James Collis of Sussex Police has given this update.
2: Three people, a man, a woman and a teenage girl, were sadly confirmed deceased. A younger girl has been taken to hospital and is in critical condition. We can confirm all four people were from the same family.
1: The next of kin have been informed. A trial over the impact of social media on children has started, and it could lead to a huge financial penalty for Meta, as much as $1.4 trillion. Four US states accuse the company of putting profits before young people's safety on Facebook and Instagram. The number of adults contacting the NSPCC about a child experiencing domestic abuse is at its highest since records began. In the year to March, the charity says over 8,400 welfare calls were made. Tiana Chiduku is from the charity.
3: We know that domestic abuse can have a lasting, harmful effect on a child's well-being, with the repercussions extending well into the future. Today, we want to remind all adults that our helpline is here for them. If they have any concerns about a child or young person experiencing domestic abuse.
1: The Lib Dems are calling for the UK to join the EU's Migration and Asylum Pact to give powers to send back small boat arrivals. The party says it would allow Britain to return migrants to the first European Union country they entered. Every rough sleeper in England is being promised accommodation by Christmas. The scheme follows the COVID model when thousands were moved to emergency accommodation. And Oscar winner Olivia Colman is joining the cast of Only Murders in the Building. The sixth series is moving the action to London for the first time. That's the latest from the Sky News Centre. I'm AJ Walsh.
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1: From the Sky News Centre at 5. A couple and their teenage daughter have died after getting into difficulty off the Sussex coast. Emergency services responded to the incident in Shoreham yesterday afternoon. A younger girl is in a critical condition in hospital. The next of kin have been informed. A trial over the impact of social media on children has started, and it could lead to a huge financial penalty for Meta. Four US states accuse the company of putting profits before young people's safety on Facebook and Instagram. Meta says it spent years protecting teenagers. Erin Popolo's daughter took her own life after suffering from cyberbullying.
2: I hold Emmy in my heart every single second of every single day. I fight for my daughter Kaylee, who is now raising my grandson, Kai, without the aunt that he deserved. And I fight for every family that has been shattered by Meta, those who choose profits over people.
1: Andy Burnham has pledged to work to get everyone in for Christmas as he continues in his bid to end rough sleeping. The Prime Minister is attempting a repeat of efforts during the COVID pandemic when thousands were taken off the streets. Reports of anti-Muslim hate in London in the first half of the year has surpassed the total count for 2023. 1,031 were made by the end of June. The organisation Tell Mama has branded the figures as alarming. Iman Atta is from the group.
3: We're not surprised, we're not shocked, we're just concerned because you would expect people not to be targeted because of who they are. People feel that there's a heightened level of insecurity, heightened level of anxiety, fear for their safety. We see that in reports that we get on a daily basis.
1: ZZ Top musician Frank Beard has died at the age of 77. The band, which formed in Texas in 1969, shared an online tribute to their great friend and collaborator. And more than 90% of UK adults used at least one form of online banking or telephone banking last year. That's an increase from 88% in 2024. That's the latest.
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1: I get those goosebumps every time you come around, yeah. You ease my mind, you make everything feel fine. Worry about those comments, I'm way too numb, yeah. It's way too dumb, yeah.

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fantasy we create about people and places as we'd like them to be. But you know what truth is? It's that little baby you're holding, and it's that man you fought with this morning, the same one you're going to make love with tonight.

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1: From the Sky News Centre at 6. Three members of the same family have died after getting into trouble in the sea in West Sussex. The bodies of a man, woman and teenage girl were pulled from the water at Shoreham following a major search operation. A younger girl's critical in hospital. Chief Superintendent James Collis is from Sussex Police.
2: I know this incident will have had a profound effect on the community and inquiries are ongoing to understand the full details. At this point, we believe all four entered the water from the land for a swim and sadly got into difficulty.
1: The Queen has spoken about an emotional visit to a cancer support centre days before the King's diagnosis was made public.
3: That was quite difficult. I almost said something, but you know, I felt that it wasn't the time to say it. Looked at everybody who was suffering and all the relations, and I think it made me realise even more how important these places were.
1: Camilla, who's the president of Maggie's, visited in January 2024. She says she was longing to let it out. His Majesty is still receiving treatment for an undisclosed form of the disease. The Prime Minister hopes to help rough sleepers in England get into accommodation by Christmas. Andy Burnham wants to repeat the efforts last seen during the COVID-19 pandemic when homeless people were given shelter. Children's lungs are getting healthier and growing better in London since the introduction of the ultra-low emission zone. Scientists at Queen Mary University say a reduction in air pollution is linked to better lung health. A trial is underway in the US accusing Meta of deliberately making Facebook and Instagram addictive to children. Four American states are seeking billions of dollars in damages. Meta insists it looks to keep young people safe. And Rodri's admitted he wants to feel that excitement again after completing his £65 million move from Manchester City to Barcelona. He signed a four-year deal. That's the latest. I'm Fada Silva.
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morning, all. Welcome to Lost and Found on a Wednesday morning. A very special Wednesday morning here at BRFM Towers. Today, as of 4 a.m, we went DAB. Yes, digital audio broadcasting. We are live on the Swale and Medway multiplex. Absolutely now. Absolute gem. And thank you to everybody who actually put a little thing on Facebook. Yes, join John Sisson's, unfortunately spelled incorrectly, from 6 a.m. today for the first live show on DAB. And it's theme day. That's close. What's an extra I in there? Well, they say an eye for an eye, don't they? Good.

So you're all part of something big as of this morning. And thank you, first of all, for the first contacts of the day from Nan Forrester and Kim in Pattaya. It probably doesn't sound any different to you, unless, of course, you've got a DAB or DAB Plus radio. If you've got one of those, you can tune in on the Medway and Swale Multiplex and you will find BRFM there. It's that easy. Meanwhile, lost and found.

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If you wanted to be woken with a loud noise, yeah, Feeder, Lost and Found. Good morning. Welcome to Wednesday morning's theme here on FM, on your smart speaker, and on digital audio broadcasting. As simple as that, really. It's taken 18 minutes until I've got the first request for Steve Walsh. It's not bad.

not going to make too much of a big thing about the fact that we are on DAB, digital audio broadcasting now, which is great. It's another way to be able to listen to BRFM, and you can get it in absolute clarity. I remember an old Kenny Everett jingle about that, when you could get VHF stereo, which was a brand new thing back in the day. Voluptuous high fidelity. I'm going to have a little rummage around and see if I can find that jingle. It must be around somewhere. In the meantime...

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3: Hi, Big L here. Join me on Saturday the 22nd of August for a special edition of Sonny 60s, where my special guest is Tony Elenon, who in the 60s was known as Dorian Gray.

0: we're talking about his time at Parlophone Records, appearing on Top of the Pops and why he gave the business up, and yet he still enjoys performing today in his 80s. That's Tony Elliman, known as Dorian Gray in the 60s, my special guest, Saturday, the 22nd of August on Sonny 60s with me, the Big L, from 10 a.m.
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6: I knew if I'd rummage around for it far enough, I'd find it. 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You imagine DAB against VHF, and I tell you, it's pretty much identical.

0: So we are talking lost and found this Wednesday morning here at BRFM Breakfast. It's a great honour, actually, to be the first presenter to be live on our DAB. It's nice to be able to get in there for a change.
1: We're lost in music. We're lost in music.
0: And no one will be able to take it away from me. It's as simple as that.
1: We're lost in music.
0: I mean, I just missed the opening show of Breakfast. That goes to James Waters. He gets the honour for that. I didn't appear till a few months later. Mind you, I'm still here, clinging on to reality. Anyway, it's Wednesday morning. It's

0: 1984, there you go.
1: You said you loved me. Or were you just being kind? Kind.
0: I think, Lisa, you were being kind. Kind. To take you to that treble, the incomparable Lisa Minnelli.

0: was engineered and produced by the Pet Shop Boys, just in case you didn't know. Right in the middle of all their glory years, 1989. Liza Minnelli. That's two extended versions this morning. That's good. Right now, time for travel.
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0: All looking pretty good around the island, I must admit. No real issues to report anywhere. It's all running sweetly. As you head off the island and over the crossings, well, not too bad at all. As you head into Eyewade, of course, the street remains closed literally until at least the 24th of the month. And then if you're down by Hout Green, you've also got another closure there until midnight tonight, it says. Let's see how it goes on, shall we? Looking good as you go through Sittingbourne at the moment, down towards Faversham, not too bad at all. And then in the opposite direction up to the Medway Towns, usual stuff through Raynham at the moment. It's not too bad. And also if you're heading towards Maidstone on the 249 down to Detling, queuing traffic literally at the bottom end of Detling Hill by the Detling turnoff itself. Through towards Medway Towns, and again, no real issues to report. Bluebell Hill is clear at the bottom and very, very close to clear at the top, which is very unusual this morning, I must admit. The M2 coastbound on the exit slip road at Faversham Junction 6 there. There are roadworks going on, so that's a little bit on the slow side this morning. And, well, in Broad Street, Canterbury, the A28, there are temporary lights there, literally between Lady Wootton's Green and Union Street. No other things to report, really. It's all looking fairly good. If you do happen to be in Doddington this morning, which is literally fairly quiet normally, the street is closed in both directions there for water mains work near to Old Lenham Road through to Faversham Road. And good news, if you happen to be on public transport, everything running absolutely to time.
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4: Are you ready tonight? 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I want to see you move to the groove. 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
1: From the Sky News Centre at 7. A couple and their teenage daughter have died after getting into difficulty off the Sussex coast. Emergency services responded to four people getting into trouble in the water in Shoreham yesterday afternoon. A younger girl's critical in hospital. Our reporter Barnaby Papadopoulos was at the scene.
2: I did speak to somebody here who said that the water was choppy, that the winds were very strong on the beach. It could be that that had something to do with the incident. For now, an investigation will be ongoing. That will come out with some answers to what exactly happened.
1: The Queen has spoken for the first time about how hard she found public duties after learning about the King's cancer diagnosis. Before His Majesty's condition was made public, Camilla visited a Maggie's Cancer Support Centre in 2024, which she described as quite difficult. The Prime Minister is promising to help rough sleepers in England access accommodation by Christmas. The government wants to offer everyone a route to shelter. London's ultra-low emission zone's been linked to improved lung growth in children. The daily ULEZ charge of £12.50 was introduced in 2019 before being expanded across the entire city for drivers with more polluting vehicles. London Mayor Sir Sadiq Khan says the research by scientists at Queen Mary University proves he was right to push forward with the controversial scheme. These people gave their reaction in 2023.
3: There's enough going on at the moment with the cost of living and prices, and it's just not fair.
4: I don't think that's the way to do it. I don't think it'll make any difference because people have to go about their business.
5: It's always hitting the man in the street, isn't it? And we've all got enough to pay out at the moment.
1: And some breaking news. The rate of inflation rose to 2.9% in July, up from 2.6% in June. Experts say increased energy bills because of conflict in the Middle East is largely behind the surge. That's the latest. I'm Faye De Silva.
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7: A cloudy start with showers clearing to leave a mostly dry morning, and then a few more showers developing through the afternoon, potentially turning heavy with a risk of hail and thunder later. Light winds freshening in the showers and a top temperature of 24 degrees today. For tonight, mostly dry start to the evening with any showers quickly clearing away eastwards. It'll turn drier and clearer overnight, though perhaps a few more showers might return by dawn. Overnight, we're down to 11 degrees, so it should be comfortable while you're sleeping. High tide this afternoon, 5:42 p.m. at a height of 5.3 metres.
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our number two this morning. So far, we've managed to get in requests for Colin the Trucker. We've got one for Stefan, one for Kim in Pattaya, and also for Nan Forrester, which is great. Anybody else fancy joining in? You're more than welcome. I've got certain tracks here on the list, and they're all looking pretty reasonable so far. Here comes another one in the

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3: Still looking pretty good around the area, I must admit. Things not looking too bad at all. If you go over to Eyewade, you've still got the road closure there till the 24th going through the street. You have got diversions in operation, be aware of them. It seems that the earlier issues around Hout Green have now been sorted to a certain extent. Just a little bit of a closure there until midnight. There were some earlier little problems, just literally traffic building up, really. Through into Sittingbourne, we're all okay. Snips Hill's got a little bit of traffic lurking around it. Norton Ash down to Faversham looking fine and dandy this morning. And through Newington in towards Raynham. Mears Court Road in Raynham still closed at the moment till the 30th. And, of course, you've got the usual delays coming in from Otterham Key Lane as you head into Raynham Central. The rest of the Medway towns at the moment not looking too bad at all, I must admit, apart from around the Brook in Chatham, where it's starting to get fairly heavy around there. Bluebell Hill, top again, looking very, very reasonable indeed this morning, I must admit. If you're going down to the bottom, it's all running fine. Just a little bit of delay around the Running Horse roundabout there as you're coming down towards Sandley. And then through in towards Maidstone. Well, Maidstone's not looking too bad at all. If you're heading around Detling Hill, it's literally at the bottom by Detling turnoff and then all the way down to the M20 there at 7. It's all running fine pretty much everywhere else around Maidstone at the moment. The M2 exit slip road, though, for Junction 6, Ashford Road at Faversham, that's closed due to roadworks at the moment. And, well, if you're on the A2260, that's the Ebbsfleet Gateway in Ebbsfleet Valley. That is closed due to electrical work between the A259 at Ebbsfleet Valley itself and the A226 Thames Way at Northfleet. Last thing to remember, one on the railways this morning, the 7:40 Victoria service running 3 minutes late.
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3: Come on. I knew you were in there somewhere.

there was a gap between the intro and the bit that everybody remembers, which is this. Harold Melvin and the Blue Notes, the full album version of The Lover Lost, parts one and two, as they say, on the single. That would have been the A side and the B side. All 6 minutes and 23 seconds of it. So BRFM Breakfast, Simon reports we're sounding absolutely gorgeous on our DAB signal this morning, which is absolutely great to hear. For those of you that are having DAB broadcasting going on at the moment, feel free to let us know where you are and what you're listening to. Obviously, it's us. And whereabouts you are in the world, because DAB does cover the world. Feel free to get in touch on day one of DAB. Andy and Kev the Viking are doing so as well. They're on the way.

Morning Hot Pot, who's listening live in Brittany on DAB. Says very, very wet Brittany, to be exact. However, Hot Pot, like many others, has been asking for Lost in France, which was played all very early on this morning. Around about 20 past six, I think it was. But absolutely the right track to have been asking for, to be honest.

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2: 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So come and join me, Alan Hare, for Alan Hare's live sessions, Friday nights from 9. On days

Loving that. Loser in the End from Queen 2. Terry and Ross, they're tuned in on DAB. Says, absolutely ages to work the flipping thing. New technology is now loud and clear in Minster. Thank you, Terry and Ross. Everybody that's on DAB this morning, feel free to give us a shout. Let us know whereabouts you are in the world, because you can hear DAB all over the world in voluptuous, heart-rendering fidelity. There you go, as Kenny used to say. 7:37, it's BRFM Breakfast. I've got the honour of

be alive in Brittany and France. We've got it in Pattaya in Thailand. Thank you, Kim. We've got it in Minster as well, which is absolutely brilliant because I like to hear it locally as well as away as well. We've also got it, believe it or not, in Barbados. Wow. That's just a bit big, isn't it, for a local radio station? Shall we take you to the travel?

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2: If only every day could be this quiet around the island at the moment. All running very nicely at the moment, I must admit. No real issues to report anywhere. Over at Eye Wade, of course, you've got the road closure on the street. That's until at least the 24th. And we still seem to have the issues over at Hout Green. That's closed until midnight tonight. Over towards Sittingbourne, well, not too bad at all at the moment, I must admit. Generally on the A2, things are running very sweetly. If you're heading along through Tenham and Norton Ash, it's all running very nicely indeed in the opposite direction. Again, just a little delay through Central Rainham by Station Road. And then heading down Chatham here, you'll absolutely find little delays around the Brook as they were half an hour ago. And as you're just going over Rochester Bridge towards Strood, that's realistically about it. Top end of Bluebell Hills, a bit busier than it was half an hour ago. There's been a bit of an accident there, just coming off of Junction 3 of the M2, heading in towards the roundabouts and the interchange there. Bottom end, though, looking pretty reasonable. Maidstone itself, not bad at all. Detling Hill, though, literally back pretty much to the showground, in between the showground itself and the top of the hill. There you go. That's exactly where it is at the moment. All fine and dandy as you're coming into other directions of Maidstone, with the exception of Loose Road, the A274, I'm afraid. It's okay on the motorway networks, with the one exception there. On the M2 exit Slip Road, it's been closed due to roadworks at Ashford, Junction 6, the A251, as it has been for a few days at the moment. Well Road over in Maidstone, gas mains work there both ways at the junction of Boxley Road. And generally, everything else seems to be running very well indeed. No problems on the railways, the buses are all to time, and we'll have another update in half an hour.
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According to Bazza, who says, oh, my reception issues are definitely cleared. The DAB's on in the centre of Sitting Bull. He asked the question, does BRFM have to pay for the DAB? Yeah, well, yeah, very definitely. Absolutely the case. It costs us loads and loads of money, but doesn't matter. As long as you've got the DAB reception, we're happy. More than happy.

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1: From the Sky News Centre at 8. The rate at which prices are rising hit 2.9% in July, the fastest pace in 4 months. Data from the Office for National Statistics shows that's up from June's figure of 2.6%. A surge in energy bills because of the Middle East conflict is largely behind the hike. Three members of the same family have died after getting into trouble in the sea in West Sussex. The bodies of a man, woman and teenage girl were pulled from the water at Shoreham following a major search operation. A younger girl's critical in hospital. Chief Superintendent James Collis is from Sussex Police.
2: I know this incident will have had a profound effect on the community, and inquiries are ongoing to understand the full details. At this point, we believe all four entered the water from the land for a swim and sadly got into difficulty.
1: The Prime Minister hopes to help rough sleepers in England access accommodation by Christmas. Andy Burnham wants to repeat the efforts last seen during the COVID-19 pandemic when homeless people were taken in off the streets. Last month, the PM insisted if it worked then, it can work now.
3: We did it then, we can do it now, get the basics right, put a care for people at the heart of everything that we do and just get this country working as it should again.
1: The Queen spoken about how difficult it was to keep the King's cancer diagnosis a secret. Camilla attended the opening of a new cancer support centre just 5 days before news of Charles's cancer was made public. Disney suing the Trump administration's media regulator over what it's calling an extraordinary assault on free speech. A lawsuit's been filed to stop it from launching an early licence renewal process, arguing the network's being unfairly targeted. And Oscar winner Olivia Colman's joining the cast of Only Murders in the Building. The sixth series is moving the action to London. That's the latest. I'm Faye De Silva.
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5: After the early showers, everything should clear to leave a mostly dry morning, but a few more showers can develop throughout the course of the afternoon, potentially turning heavy with a risk of, remember these words, hail and thunder later on in the afternoon. Light winds freshening in the showers, and oh, today we are 24 degrees Celsius. And tonight, mostly dry to start the evening, with any showers quickly clearing away towards the east. Try it. A drier and clearer night overnight, although perhaps a few more showers could return by dawn. Overnight we're down to 11 degrees. Thursday sees us mostly dry and bright at first, with again a few showers developing throughout the morning. Those showers will become heavier with a chance again of thunder in the afternoon. Although slightly cooler than today, it's still going to reach 23 degrees Celsius. High tide this afternoon in Sheerness, 5.3 metres in height, 5.42.
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Got the usual name check for everybody coming up very soon indeed this morning. In fact, I'm looking at some of the checks that people are asking. Doug in Upleys has been asking for this one, for ABBA, for about, well, half an hour or more. Okay, I got there in the end. But we have still got plenty of time to get to 9 o'clock. Oh, by the way, there's either good news or bad news for you. No Ian and Foster today, but I've got the rewind for you.

definitely thinking outside the box was dug in up Lee's this morning from the album Voulez-Vous. It's ABBA. Oh, and I think we'll take a look at the roads after this from Fairground Attraction. Edie Brickell on the lead vocal. It's Find My Love.

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2: Been running pretty well all morning and it still continues to be the same at the island that we're talking about here. Over to the mainland, through Eye Wade, of course, the street remains closed until at least the 24th of August, and Hout Green remains closed literally on the Sheppey Way near to the Golden Arches until midnight tonight. Once you get past all of that lot, you're fine and dandy to get into Sittingbourne this morning. It's all running very well indeed. Down towards Tenham, Norton Ash and Faversham, again, no problems there. If you're heading up towards the Medway Towns, a little bit of a delay going out through Raynham, but nothing much. And then down towards the Medway Bridge, Rochester Bridge, as they used to call it, that's looking a reasonably comfortable this morning, but there is still a little bit of a queue there. Around the Brook, going into Chatham, again, still quite congested. Bluebell Hill at the top is better than it was half an hour ago, but there was still an accident lurking around at the M2, Junction 3, just as you're coming off the slip road and heading towards the top end of Bluebell Hill. It's nearer towards the Buckmore Park circuit. There we go. Bottom of Detling is nice and clear, really. Only a couple of minutes delay. If you're going through the county town, you're absolutely fine. On the motorways, Dartford Tunnel's got delays around them. 25 minutes of it, I'm afraid. Both directions there, it's all fairly heavy this morning. Looking good around everything else, though. At the moment, it's no real issues to report anywhere. On the railways, all to time, no delays, no cancellations, which means we'll take another look for the final time on breakfast at 8:45.
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let's give you a name check, shall we? We're all doing very well this morning. Even though her request was unfortunately out of the parameters for this morning. Julian Halfway, thank you to you. Morning to Bazza in Sittingbourne. We've also got Texter 9968, Chrissy Carquest, Dan in Queenborough, Kim in Pattaya on DAB, amongst others. We've also got Terry and Roz, Kim W, Doug in Upleys, Pete in Halfways, and both of his tracks. Well, the second one will be on any second now. We've also, again, got Texter 9968.

Talking of lost and found, we've lost Ian and Foster this morning. No Ian and Foster, so I'm covering the rewind today. So get two shows on the right. Two for the price of one, almost. Well, one and a bit anyway. Up to the travel with the Doolies. I said Doolies.

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2: I've almost found absolutely no problems on the island all morning. Just a little one for you, just to make sure that it's there. Down by the railway station, queuing traffic, literally because of the rotation of the lights, just going back to home bargains at the moment. Through to the mainland, and again, as we just continue to mention, you've got queuing traffic all the way around the A249 down at the bottom of Detling Hill. It's going to take you about 7 or 8 minutes to get through that. Once you do, you're nice and clear. Bluebell Hill, little delay around there. Royal British Legion Village, around junction 6 to 5 of the M20. That's quite heavy going London-bound at the moment as it nears Aylesford. Watch that one. Generally, everything's looking fairly good around the county town. No problems to report on most of the motorways. However, the M20's got queuing traffic due to the earlier broken down vehicle. That's the reason for the queues around junction 4 of the M20. There's also queuing traffic trying to get through the exit slip road down towards the M2 at Faversham. You won't get through, it's closed. That's the A251 Ashford Road. Generally, everything else seems to be running fairly well at the moment. Got another look at it at 9:30, but just to let you know, the 8:44 Victoria service will be in a couple of minutes to Sittingbourne.
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1: From the Sky News Centre at 9. A couple and their teenage daughter have died after getting into difficulty off the Sussex coast. Emergency services responded to four people getting into trouble in the water in Shoreham yesterday afternoon. A younger girl's critical in hospital. Our reporter Barnaby Papadopoulos was at the scene.
2: I did speak to somebody here who said that the water was choppy, that the winds were very strong on the beach. It could be that that had something to do with the incident. For now, an investigation will be ongoing. That will come out with some answers to what exactly happened.
1: The Prime Minister's promising to give rough sleepers in England a route off the streets by Christmas. Andy Burnham says a £102 million investment will go towards the project on top of other long-term funding. Nearly 4,800 people were sleeping rough on a single night last autumn. Housing Secretary Angela Rayner says they'll offer a package of support.
3: Once people are in off the streets, we can really engage them and support them at their own pace in getting their lives back on track and hopefully ending their experience of rough sleeping.
1: Inflation's ticked back up to almost 3%. The July figures thought to be largely down to a rise in energy bills sparked by the Iran war. Official figures show the retail prices index inflation also rose, which could see England's train fares surge by more than 4% next year. The Queen's admitted it was difficult to keep the King's cancer diagnosis a secret. Camilla's opened up about trying to avoid discussing her husband's treatment before the news went public. The famous Hartland and Wolff cranes in Belfast will undergo a 3.1 million pound renovation after more than 20 years of disuse. Navantia UK say they'll be at their busiest for many years. And London's ULEZ scheme's been linked to improved lung growth in children. The ultra low emission zone charge was expanded to the entire city in 2023. That's the latest. I'm Faye de Silva.
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5: A mostly dry morning and then showers to follow through the afternoon, potentially with risk of being quite heavy, with even hail and thunder later. Light winds freshening into showers and a top temperature reaching 24 degrees. Tonight, mostly dry to start the evening, with any showers quickly clearing eastwards, then turning drier and clearer overnight, though a few more showers are possible before dawn. Overnight, down to 11 degrees. Thursday, sees us dry and bright at first, again with a few showers developing throughout the morning. Those showers will become heavier with a chance of thunder in the afternoon. Slightly cooler than today, with a temperature reaching 23 degrees.
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6: 95.6 BRFM mid-morning rewind. Rolling back the years with the Seaside Pub Minster. What's the year?

Morning all, welcome to the Rewind for a Wednesday morning. I know, you recognise the voice, I can tell. It is a case of camper van Kev trying to get in first to grab all the glory. Went for the wrong year, I'm afraid he's going to have another go. The year began, our year in question began with the I'm Backing Britain campaign. Some of you may remember this. It was a patriotic incentive initially launched in January to combat the balance of payments deficits through voluntary overtime and reduced spending, reflecting widespread public concern over sterling's weakness following its devaluation the previous year. That was a mouthful to start with, wasn't it? So what's the year?

0: lots of incorrect guesses to get us started this morning. Interesting. Let's give you some more clues. A defining controversy erupted in April of our year with Conservative MP Enoch Powell's Rivers of Blood speech in Birmingham, where he warned of cultural and social tensions from unchecked Commonwealth immigration, citing projections of 3.5 million immigrants by 1985, and then quoting constituent fears of reverse discrimination.
1: 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What's the year?
0: It all led to Powell's dismissal from the Shadow Cabinet by Edward

lots of people thinking it's not very warm outside today. Do you know what? We don't mind that too much. Lots of people, of course. So, Rolls Up the Lane seems to have an issue with my voice. Honestly, he seems to get me completely wrong every time, even though I've done 3 hours already. He says, morning, either Peter B, Simon or Harry. He's got the ear right, though.

riser. So if I didn't hear you on breakfast, I know who you are now. Absolutely the case. So what are we looking at in our year in question this morning? I will tell you. Social unrest manifested itself with anti-Vietnamese war demonstrations, including clashes in Grosvenor Square in March, student occupations at institutes like the London School of Economics, Hornsey College of Art, remember that, and the University of Essex, protesting about administration authoritarianism and broader establishment policies. Those are the things we had. And in the charts of our year... One.

0: Sing it, Des.
1: Days
0: So, maintaining ceremonial visibility without introduction of structural changes to the institution, Queen Elizabeth and her Christmas broadcast on the 25th of December addressed themes of brotherhood, referencing global events like the assassination of Martin Luther King and fostering national reflection on unity. These activities were highlighted in the monarch's political endurance, distinct from government turbulence.
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get a few names in this morning that have got it correct. Carol and Pete in Minster, Kim in Sittingbourne, Pete in Halfway, Phil down on the coast where it's raining quite a lot, Digger Dave and Bert, Lofty, Nigel in Minster, Kim in Pattaya, Young Toomey has got in there, of course, Andy in Bayview, The Witch, Dan in Queenborough, Rolls Up the Lane, second time lucky, Steve the Bus has got it right, Ray in Bayview is correct as well, as is Pear-Tree Cleeth, Cheryl in Willows, Frosty, Pete in Sandgate, Kelly in Somerset, Ian G, and Ian Addis, who's on the Glen at the moment. Oh, track to make.

0: earn more if you're getting it absolutely right. Thanks to Jeremy, who says, gosh, you're doing some overtime again. Millie Molly, correct. Well done. Campervan Kev. Phil says he was 15 at the time of the year. Well, you might have been, but you haven't told me the year. Tim at Woods Car Sales in Raynham's correct, as is Mike on the Seabreeze. Lorraine and Chris in Queenborough and Steptoe as well. Shall we give you some more clues? I reckon we should. There were 4,692,000 working days lost in our year due to strikes, reflecting escalating tensions between workers' wage demands and the government efforts to control inflation. Good old Labour Party. Official stoppages accounted for 1,797,000 of these lost days, while unofficial actions contributed to the remainder. Wow.
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dear. There you go. Have a little think back in time. We'll take a look at the road situation after this. From our year in question this morning, it's the second dusty track I've played since 6 o'clock. I'm enjoying that.

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1: So the island was nice and quiet during breakfast. However, this morning, all of a sudden, we've got queuing traffic on the lower road heading towards Brambledown, literally from Eastchurch, culminating around the farm shop at the moment. And again, then sporadically stop-start all the way past Scockles down towards the Barton Hill Drive roundabout. Don't know why, it must be something in the middle of the road that's causing a delay as it travels along. Could be a tractor even. Let's have a look, see what we've got over in Highway. The usual closure at the moment till the 24th of the street. Diversions are, of course, in operation. You know about those. And on the old Cheppy Way between Hout Green and the Golden Arches, again, still another closure there. Sittingbourne's looking pretty good at the moment. No issues to report there. The A2 up towards Faversham running sweetly. And in the opposite direction, nice and clear, up until Raynham, where it's a little bit heavy going through between Otterham Key Lane and Raynham Central itself. The other side of Gillingham, up top of Chatham Hill by Ashtree Lane, queuing traffic coming out of Nelson Road and along the A2 there at Watling Street, and then down to the bottom of Chatham Hill. It's all running very well indeed. Bluebell Hill's fine at the top and also the bottom, and if you're heading into Maidstone, no real problems there. Even Detling Hill is quiet this morning, which is great news indeed. M25's got delays around the tunnels. That's Dartford, that is. It's about 15 minutes to get through there. But otherwise, everything running very well indeed. The 10:15 Victoria service on the railways. 4 minutes late, due into Sittingbourne at 10:19. Next update, sometime during the day.
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consolation, Jaime Garcia. That was the great victory under Sir Matt Bugsby. In the first division, Manchester City claimed the title, finishing 2 points ahead of Manchester United. And there was a dramatic 4-3 away win over Newcastle United right at the end of the May that clinched the championship. Let's have a look at the tracks. More music on this morning's Rewind, but of course, we want you to get us the year. Vince Hullybush has got it right. Well done, Vince. Oh, and Rex has got in there as well. Here are the Who.

In cricket, England retained the Ashes against Australia in a closely contested series that concluded with a 1-1 result and three draws. Wow. Australia secured victory at the first test at Old Trafford by 159 runs in June, but England clinched the title on the decisive fifth test at the Oval between the 22nd and the 27th of August. There we are. South African Basil de Oliveira played for England, but he had dual parentage. And he scored 158 in the second innings, proving to be completely pivotal.

0: Julie down at the farm shop, busy serving all the customers at the moment, has got the answer correct. Second time lucky. Tell you what, Julie, just look at the customer you're serving at the moment and say, John from BRFM says good morning. Don't forget to tune in on DAB. There we are, 9:46.
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That's one of the tracks from this particular year where you would find it on the part of the White Album, the double self-titled album, released in November of that year. Debuted at number one in the UK albums charts the following month in December and held the top spot for 7 weeks. Some of the music festivals that took place in our year in question were the Woburn Music Festival, featuring Jimi Hendrix, one of his major UK appearances since the previous year. There were also, the Isle of Wight Festival, which featured T-Rex, Fairport Convention, and, of course, the outdoor rock festival scene. Particular films in this year, 2001 A Space Odyssey was a great one, and of course The Charge of the Light Brigade, which critiqued military incompetence during the Crimean War and premiered on the 12th of April, starred Trevor Howard and Vanessa Redgrave. Other notable releases included Carol Reed's musical adaptation of Oliver, and that gained six

0: Well, we hope you've enjoyed the rewind for this morning. The year 1968, for every one of you, and there were so many of you, congratulations and well done. Final few mentions of the names: Pete in Minster, Judy in the farm shop, Anvil in Minster, Stan and Bet down in Bayview, Ian and B, Tony and Paula, Vince at Hollybush, Trisha, Christine, Rex and Lorraine and Chris in Queenborough. All of you, well done, congratulations. Our final track this morning comes
1: the Mid-Morning Rewind.
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1: From the Sky News Centre at 10, some breaking news. Australian tennis player Nick Kyrgios has been provisionally suspended after testing positive for cocaine. The former Wimbledon finalist's been banned from tournaments since August 4th, pending the outcome of a tribunal. Kyrgios says he's made a huge mistake and takes full responsibility. The Prime Minister hopes to help rough sleepers in England access accommodation by Christmas. Andy Burnham wants to repeat the efforts last seen during the COVID-19 pandemic when homeless people were taken in off the streets. Last month, the PM insisted if it worked then, it can work now.
2: We did it then, we can do it now, get the basics right, put a care for people at the heart of everything that we do and just get this country working as it should again.
1: The Conservatives say the government hasn't explained how the plans will be delivered. A couple and their teenage daughter have died after getting into difficulty in the sea off the Sussex coast yesterday. A younger girl who's part of the same family is in a critical condition in hospital following the incident in Shoreham. The rate at which prices are rising in the UK has jumped to its highest level since March. Inflation rose to 2.9% in July, up from 2.6% in June. Our business correspondent Paul Kelso explains why the surge was expected.
3: The biggest driving factor in this is energy bills, and people will know that the energy price cap, which Ofgem sets, set in July, it went up about 13%, and that has a direct feed through into domestic bills and price increases.
1: The number of reports of anti-Muslim hate and prejudice in London in the first half of the year has surged past the total annual amount for 2023. Over 1,000 reports were made by the end of June. And Glasgow is being transformed into Gotham again for the Batman Part 2. The movie is being filmed around the city this month. That's the latest. I'm Faye De Silva.
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0: When you walk through a storm, hold your head up high. 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And sweet to the song of the lark.
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3: I'm looking forward to your company. 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
6: We're here with Mary, the organiser, one of the head organisers here of the Carnival. It takes a lot of sorting out, doesn't it, Mary?
7: Yeah, it does, but we've got a good team. 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
8: Obviously, St John Ambulance have been going for some years.
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0: to change today. The liquor been taking the pain away. I heard you was giving your chain away. That's kinda like giving your fame away. What's wrong with you? I sit in a box where the owners do. A boss is a road.
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2: From the Sky News Centre at 11, the Prime Minister's promising to give rough sleepers in England a route off the streets by Christmas. Andy Burnham says a £102 million investment will be put towards the project on top of other long-term funding. It's estimated nearly 4,800 people were sleeping rough on a single night in autumn last year. Housing Secretary Angela Rayner says they'll offer a package of support.
3: Once people are in off the streets, we can really engage them and support them at their own pace in getting their lives back on track and hopefully ending their experience of rough sleeping.
2: A girl's fighting for her life in hospital after three of her family members died getting into difficulty off the West Sussex coast. The bodies of a man, woman and teenage girl were pulled from the water at Shoreham following a major search operation yesterday afternoon. Chief Superintendent James Collis is from Sussex Police.
4: I know this incident will have had a profound effect on the community and inquiries are ongoing to understand the full details. At this point, we believe all four entered the water from the land for a swim and sadly got into difficulty.
2: Australian tennis player Nick Kyrgios has been provisionally suspended after failing a doping test at an ATP tournament in June. He's been banned from playing pending the outcome of a tribunal. A rise in energy prices saw inflation jump to its highest level since March, with costs pushed up by the Iran war. It rose to 2.9% in July. Disney suing the Trump administration's media regulator over what it's calling an extraordinary assault on free speech. A lawsuit's been filed to stop it from launching an early license renewal process, arguing the network's being unfairly targeted. And London's ULEZ scheme's been linked to improved lung growth in children. The ultra-low emission zone charge was expanded across the entire city in 2023. That's the latest. I'm Faye De Silva.
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1: From the Sky News Centre at midday. The Prime Minister wants every rough sleeper in England offered a way off the streets by Christmas. Andy Burnham says his plans will be funded by an investment of over £100 million. The Conservatives say there's no detail on how the scheme will be delivered, but founder of The Big Issue, Lord John Bird, is hopeful.
2: This amount of money does open the door to helping to create a situation where you have a government policy which is followed throughout the whole of the life of the government and isn't just kind of done a bit here and done a bit there.
1: A girl remains in a critical condition after three of her family members died getting into difficulty in the sea off West Sussex. The bodies of a man, woman and teenage girl were pulled from the water at Shoreham yesterday. Inflation's hit almost 3% as experts warn energy bills could reach a three-year high. It's predicted the cap will rise by 4% from October. Nick Kyrgios has been banned from tennis after testing positive for cocaine. The Australian provided a sample during a tournament in Mallorca in June. The number of reports of anti-Muslim hate and prejudice in London in the first half of the year has surpassed the total annual count for 2023. Over 1,000 reports were made by the end of June. The organisation Tell Mum has branded the figures alarming. Iman Atters from the group.
3: We're not surprised, we're not shocked, we're just concerned because you would expect people not to be targeted because of who they are. People feel that there's a heightened level of insecurity, heightened level of anxiety, fear for their safety. We see that in reports that we get on a daily basis.
1: And England's new era under returning captain Joe Root has got off to a tremendous start in the first test against Pakistan at Headingley. The tourists were 23 for 2 as a rain shower stopped play. Bowler Ollie Robinson has taken 2 wickets in the first session. That's the latest. I'm Faye De Silva.
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1: From the Sky News Centre at 1. The Prime Minister wants the whole country to get behind his aim of getting every rough sleeper in England off the streets by Christmas. Andy Burnham's promising over £100 million towards the project, but acknowledges it may not be enough.
2: To make this a nationwide initiative as we go into the Christmas period, getting everybody behind it. The government money itself may not fully be enough. So I am saying, putting the call out to community and voluntary organisations, come on, let's get behind this. Let's show what Britain can do when we all pull in the same direction.
1: Charities have welcomed the move as a strong start. Critics say it lacks detail. A manhunt's underway and a murder investigation started after two men were found dead at a flat in Glasgow. 50-year-old Paul Lafferty and Gary Beaton, who was 54, were discovered in Partick on Sunday afternoon. A girl's fighting for her life in hospital after three of her family members died, getting into difficulty in the coast of West Sussex. It's thought all four went for a swim in Shoreham. The Liberal Democrats' leaders blame Brexit for the small boats crisis and is calling for the UK to join an EU pact. Sir Ed Davey says it would allow migrants to be returned to the first EU country they entered. The rate at which prices are rising in the UK has jumped to its highest level since March. Inflation rose to 2.9% in July, up from 2.6% in June. Our business correspondent Paul Kelso explains why the surge was expected.
3: The biggest driving factor in this is energy bills, and people will know that the energy price cap, which Ofgem sets, set in July, it went up about 13%, and that has a direct feed through into domestic bills and price increases.
1: And Australian tennis player Nick Kyrgios has been provisionally suspended after testing positive for cocaine. He's been banned from tournaments pending the outcome of a tribunal. That's the latest. I'm Faye De Silva.
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4: In the local news, a 15-year-old boy and 30-year-old man from Gravesend have been arrested on suspicion of burglary and theft of copper cables and BMW wheels from Queenborough on Sheppey. The pair were identified after police tracked the vehicle heading off the island. They were released on bail while inquiries continue. Minster Parish Council have been committed to keeping the murals along the Minster coastline in good condition. The mural at the Lees is having a makeover by two local artists, Anna and Julia. The mural will show Minster on Sea's history and surrounding area and wildlife. It is hoped to be a celebration of the parish showing its history and connections with the coastline. And finally, emergency services were called to the beach at Shellness in Laysdown after a body of a man was washed up with the tide. Police have not released the identity as yet and inquiries are continuing. That's the latest from BRFM. I'm Karen Murray.
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6: Okay, so today's going to be cloudy with some showers developing through the afternoon. There's going to be a potential of heavy rain with a risk of hail and thunder later. The maximum temperature is 24 degrees Celsius. Tonight, it will remain mostly dry and any showers clearing away eastwards, turning drier and clearer overnight with possible showers before dawn. We have a maximum temperature of 11 Celsius and we have a high tide of 5.3 metres at 5:42 this afternoon. That's all for the weather. More in the next hour.
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Good afternoon, how you doing? It's Chris here from 1 till 4 this afternoon. I'm going to play some cracking tunes, as I always do, in my opinion anyway. And I'm going to do a few cover versions today. So what I want to ask you is, what sort of records would, you know, are your favourite cover versions of original songs? If you've got any ones that you want to share with us, why don't you text me on 07510 984001. Or give me a ring, 01795874422. And right, so coming up more. Everything counts. It's a Depeche Mode.

Hello, everybody. Welcome today to the wonderful world of you. Now, check it. You have two options. You can eat it or throw it away.

Well, there we go. Pop Your Collar by Usher from 2001. And before that, Mustang Sally by the great Wilson Pickett. Two musical artists right at the extreme of the line. Yeah, of the line. But that's my opinion. Both is good. Anyway, would you like a song playing for yourself? Or someone else, if you want a request. Why don't you just text me on 07510 984001, and I will endeavour to play it for you throughout the afternoon. Right, we've got a bit of running in the family with level 42.

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1: Well, looking round the maps and everything's looking quite good in Sheerness. Typically slow approaching the train station along Millennium Way. And slow around the halfway lights as well. Slow around Queenborough Road, that's going down towards near the Shell Garage. I might think there might be some roadworks there, but I can't see anything highlighted. I'll check up on that. 249's okay, both bridges are good. M2 is fine. A2 is clear towards Raynham, and then getting a little bit sticky as you go through Raynham. And same again as you go towards Sittingbourne. It's clear, but when we get around the station, it's a little bit slow. Let's have a look at the departures on the trains. Okay, so far, from 1340 to 1406, all the trains are running on time in Sittingbourne. There'll be more travel in the next hour.
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1: Okay, I've got a request for a track now. It's from Dean, who lives down there in Newbury. Listens regularly, he's my best mate, so I'll make him. And this one is for a bit of Slade. When we were kids at school, my mama, we're all crazy now. I think the head teacher said that. Here you go, Dean, enjoy this, bud.

There we go. A request from Dean in Newbury. Mama, we're all crazy now. What a brilliant tune that was. And yeah, when we were kids, we used to sort of hang around and listen to that sort of music up there in that Sheffield. Sorry if I'm talking in a more northern accent. I've been up there for the weekend, and I've got my northern on a bit more. Pity. DAB, which we're all been tuning in now with BRFM, doesn't have subtitles. You could understand me. Anyway, a bit of salt and pepper and Shoop.

How's about that then? A bit of Electric Six. I love that video. I don't know why. It was quite entertaining. Right, so I said at the beginning of the show, I'll be playing like a cover version once every hour. And if you guys wanted a cover version playing, then you know the text number to pop on, and we could try and play it before the end of the show. But anyway, here's my first offering. It's Tainted Love by Soft Cell. And I'll have a little chat after that and tell you it was by originally, if you don't already know.

0: There we go. That was Tainted Love by Soft Cell. And who did the original? Well, it was a young lady called Gloria Jones in 1964. And she was quite big in the Northern Soul genre. And she actually was Mark Bolan's girlfriend. So there you go. A little bit of knowledge goes a long, long way. And I'm not reading that off the screen. I wrote it down earlier. So in the next hour, we'll have another cover version. And, yeah, like I say, if you want to get a version of your covers, give me a text on 07510 984 001. And here's a bit of Shalimar and Night to Remember from 1982.
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1: From the Sky News Centre at 2, a manhunt is underway after two men were found stabbed to death in Glasgow. The bodies of Paul Lafferty and Gary Beeson were found at a flat in the Partick area on Sunday afternoon. Detective Superintendent Cheryl Kelly has been speaking at the scene. She says a motive hasn't been established yet, but the timeline has.
2: Gary and Paul were seen in the Partick area on Friday morning, and that's how we're focusing our attention, from Friday morning at 9 a.m. until 5 p.m. on Sunday afternoon.
1: Rail investigators say they've identified track irregularities near to where a train derailed in East Sussex. 30 people were injured, two of them seriously, near Lewes last week. Israel's military has opened a criminal investigation into the killing of 15 Palestinian aid workers in southern Gaza last March. Proceedings into five-year-old Hind Rajab's death in January 2024 have also started. The Prime Minister wants every rough sleeper in England to be offered a way off the streets by Christmas. Andy Burnham says his plans will be funded by an investment of over £100 million. The Conservatives say there's no detail on how the scheme will be delivered, but the founder of The Big Issue, Lord John Bird, is hopeful it's the first step towards long-term change.
3: This amount of money does open the door to helping to create a situation where you have a government policy which is followed throughout the whole of the life of the government and isn't just kind of done a bit here and done a bit there.
1: Yellow weather warnings for thunderstorms have been issued for northern areas of England and Wales. Forecasters are also warning of potential flash flooding across Scotland, Northern Ireland and Northern England. And in cricket, the first test at Headingley has resumed after lunch and rain, with England having started the match well under returning captain Joe Root. A short time ago, Pakistan were 30 for 2. Ollie Robinson took both wickets, including one with the first ball of the day. 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
5: Okay, so today is going to remain cloudy with showers developing through the afternoon. Potential of... Potential of heavy rain with a risk of hail and thunder. Temperature 24 degrees Celsius. Tonight, mostly dry, any showers clearing eastwards. Turning drier and clearer overnight with possible showers before dawn. Temperature 11 Celsius. The next high tide will be at 7:42 of a height of 5.3 metres. More weather in the next hour.
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There we go. Town Called Malice from 1982 by The Jam, as featured in Billy Elliot dancing down his road up there in a northern town. Epic. Right, so what we got coming up in the next hour? We have got about 10-2. We'll have another cover version. See what you think about that. Again, if you would like a cover version of your favourite track and I can play it, I will play it. Also, if you fancy any old record you want playing, then text me on 07510984001. Or if you fancy ringing me and I haven't gone to the toilet, 01795874422. Oh, a bit of Beverly Hills with we.

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Yeah, baby. 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
1: There we go. That was Beer, Ella Langley from 2026, and the Seven Nation Army by White Stripes from 2003. Okay, so I'm going to play a request now from me, and it's to my brother because he was 60 at the weekend, and he's a mad Elvis fan, Elvis Presley. So this one is for you, Sean. It's Now or It's Never.

0: There we go. And that was for our kid, Ashawn, who's 60 this weekend. And yeah, I'm still older than you, mate. You'll never catch up. And that was Elvis. It's Now or Never, Elvis Presley. They're very, very same. Okay, this is APT and Rose and Bruno Mars. And it's just coming up just before the travel.
1: Changya, Chuanen, Nendong, Game, Nendong.

0: 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High Street, Sheerness.
1: Okay, so the traffic is behaving itself on the island. Slow approaching the train station in the usual manner. I think that's through to lights and heavy traffic, and everyone's slowing down to look at people. Slow at halfway lights and slow at Queenborough Road near the Shell Garage. 249 is looking fine and both bridges are running okay. The M2's fine and okay, so is the A2 running towards Raynham. It's clear there. I'm just getting a little bit red and yellow as you go through Raynham itself. That's probably sheer weight of traffic there. And clear towards Sittingbourne, but a little bit slow around the station. Let's have a look at the trains. Right, so I'm looking at here the 1508 for Ramsgate, or from Ramsgate into Sittingbourne, is running 2 minutes late. That'll be in at 1510. Otherwise, everything's running to time. And more traffic in the next hour.
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There we have Art of Gold by Neil Young. And a bit of an eclectic mix this afternoon, but that's how I like it. If you want a song playing, then feel free to text me on 07510 984001. And now we have Rihanna, California King Bed, 2011.

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2: He's here.

There we go. The Man with the Child in His Eyes, Kate Bush. And that was from, it took me a day on it. It was in the 70s. I think it was 78 or 79. I'll have a look if we're all I'll check it out. Don't want to get caught out like I did with the Elvis dying day. Sorry, Margaret. Sorry about that. Right, so coming up next, before the events guide, we've got a bit of classic Isley Brothers with That Lady.

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2: 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Thanks very much.
1: Your guide to what's on in Sheppey and Swale.

Just a perfect day. 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
1: There we go. That was a bit of a perfect day by Lou Reed. And apart from the rain, it seems to be a nice perfect day out here because it's not raining too hard and it's not too sunny. A bit of Goldilocks weather today for me, I think. Right, so we got a rewind for you. This one is Evan with the H, and originally done by Brian Adams in 1984. And this is the cover version. Have a see and a listen, because you can't see. Have a listen and see how you feel.

There we go. That was Heaven by DJ Sammy and You Knew, featuring Doo. I think it's Doo, not Dope. And that was a cover of Heaven by Bryan Adams in 2002. Right, we've got another one coming up before 4 o'clock and before drive time, where Mr. Tony Slater will take you through till 7 o'clock. And here we go, a bit of Let the Stars Go by Prefab Sprout. I love this song.

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1: From the Sky News Centre at 3, a manhunt is underway after two men were stabbed to death in Glasgow. The bodies of Paul Lafferty and Gary Beaton were found at a flat in the Partick area on Sunday afternoon. Their deaths are being treated as murder. These people live nearby.
2: From what I was told by a policeman, there were three people in the house, and there's been an altercation between them, and two people have obviously come off worse than the third.
3: It's so close to home, and it's a wee bit scary, to be honest.
1: Next, the Prime Minister has described the deaths of three people from the same family off the coast of West Sussex as a terrible family tragedy. A man who's been identified as a Palestinian refugee, a woman and a teenage girl were pulled from the water in Shoreham yesterday. A younger girl remains in a critical condition. Andy Burnham admits the government needs to do more to protect people in the water.
4: Always there's more that can be done. Obviously, we will look in detail at what happened. There is still, I think, a further heat wave to come. It's just to remind people about the dangers of open water swimming. The coldness, even in when it feels hot outside, it can shock people.
1: Investigators say they found a track defect near to where a derailment occurred in East Sussex last week. 30 people were injured in the crash, two of them seriously near Lewes. Israel's military has begun a criminal investigation into the killing of 15 Palestinian paramedics in southern Gaza last year. It had previously admitted mistakes. Two men have been sentenced for violent disorder during anti-migrant protests outside the Bell Hotel in Epping in July last year. Jonathan Glover, who's 48, was handed 30 months in prison for shouting at police officers and blocking their cars. 24-year-old Charlie Land, who repeatedly damaged the vehicles, has been given a 32-month jail term. And Sheffield United could face a 12-point deduction. A company owned by co-chairman Stephen Rosen and Helmi Eltoukhy has been wound up during a hearing at the High Court. That's the latest. I'm Johnny Freeman.
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6: Okay, so it's remaining cloudy with showers. Got to keep running this fade in. I keep forgetting. I get my legs slapped in a minute. Cloudy with showers developing through the afternoon. Potential of heavy rain with a risk of hail and thunder. Temperatures 24 degrees Celsius. Tonight is going to be mostly dry. Any showers clearing eastwards, turning drier and clearer overnight, with possible showers before dawn. Temperature tonight 11 degrees Celsius, so nice and cool. We have a high tide of 5.3 metres at 17:42 at Sheerness. More weather in the travel show with Tony Slater.
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6: Okay, right, so we're going to launch into a request, and I played a request earlier for my brother who's 60th. But he was travelling in the car and didn't hear it, so he's going to get his leg slapped when I see him. This one's for his wife, who's actually tuned in to me. So, yeah, I went up to Sheffield and I've got a few more fans up there. Right, so this one's for you, Sue. A little respect. Erasure.

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And that's for Sue up there in Sheffield, my sister-in-law. And thanks once again for putting us up, or putting up with us. Either way. Right, moving on. Here's a bit of Mumford & Sons and The Cave.

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But I have seen the same, I know the shame in your defeat.

There we go, a bit of Rolls Royce and car wash. Well, we've got another text come in there from Tim at the Woods, and he wants to hear George Michael, Jesus to a Child. Tim, this is a classic. Of course you can have it, mate. Here you go and enjoy this.

What a tune that was. And that was Fortim at the Woods and Jesus to a Child. Hope you enjoyed that. I got another request coming in from Ian G, and he wanted George Michael and Elton John, Don't Let the Sun Go Down on Me. Ian, I'm really sorry, but I can't stick it in on this show. I've put all my tunes in. But Mr. Tony Slater has promised me that he's going to play it in his show, so I'll just pass that one on, and you'll play it after 4 o'clock. So thanks for putting the request in, but I'm sorry I couldn't play it, and yeah, Tony will do it. And if he doesn't, let me know, I'll get him. Right, okay. Oh, I love this song now. A bit of Pluto. Chevrington with that.

There we go, from 1961. More than I can say, Bobby B. What a tune that was. I can remember listening to that as a kid growing up. A year before me time, honest, it was. Right, so we have got a bit of, before the news and the travel, a bit of Sexy Eyes, Dr. Hook.

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1: Okay, so looking around at the map, I'm going to have the slider attached to my finger in a minute. It's still slow up in the train station at Millennium Way. Slow around halfway lights. Slow at Queenborough Road near the Shell Garage. Again, I think that's roadworks down there. But they're still, it's not stopped. It's very moving slowly. Okay, the 249 is okay and the bridges are okay. M2 is running okay. A2 clear towards Raynham, a bit sticky in Raynham again, stop start according to the map. And again, round Sittingbourne, slow around the station. Let's have a look at the trains. Okay, all the trains are running to time. More travel in the drive time with Tony Slater next.
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0: There we go, Words with Alesso. Right, what we got coming up next? We have got a bit of Noah Kahan, Sam Fender with Homesick. And after that, a bit of Pressure Drop by Toots and the Maytals.
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1: Okay, so there was a bit of Toots and the Maytals with Pressure Drop, and before that, Homesick by Noah Kahan and Sam Fender. Alright, here comes our last. My brain's gone. Our last cover version. Okay, I said I'd play 3 an hour, and yeah, this one is. There's only a year between the release of the first one and the release of the second one. And it's With a Little Help from My Friends, originally by the Beatles, 1967. But here is Joe Cocker with his version.

0: There we go. That was Joe Cocker with the Beatles. Well, he weren't with the Beatles. A cover version of the Beatles with a little help from my friends. Right, well, I'm going to leave you now because just behind me in 10 minutes' time is Tony Slater, and he's going to take you through drive time. He's just running into the studio now. Put your clothes back on, mate. Right, so thanks for listening, and I'm going to leave you with Men at Work. Who can it be now? Every time we touch Cascada, and baby, I don't care. Transmission Vamp. See you next week. Ta-ra.
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1: From the Sky News Centre at 4, a murder investigation and a manhunt have begun after two men were stabbed to death in Glasgow. Emergency services discovered the bodies of Paul Lafferty and Gary Beaton at a flat in the Partick area of the city 3 days ago. Detective Superintendent Cheryl Kelly has been speaking at the scene.
2: A knife has been used in this investigation. Just now I wouldn't comment further in relation to that, but what I would do is appeal for witnesses who know any information about the whereabouts and movements of Gary and Paul on Friday morning preceding them being found dead on Sunday afternoon to come forward.
1: Investigators say an irregularity in the track has been found near to where a train derailed in East Sussex last week. 30 people were injured in the incident near Lewes. Police have named three family members who died after getting into difficulty off the West Sussex coast yesterday. They say 55-year-old Hassan Al-Kawas, his partner Zaina Elaine, who was 37, and their 14-year-old daughter Sara Al-Kawas had travelled to Shoreham from their home in London. Another young girl in the family remains critically ill. Two men have each been jailed for nearly 3 years for their parts in violent disorder outside a hotel housing migrants in Essex. Jonathan Glover and Charlie Land were arrested during protests near the Bell Hotel in Epping in July last year. Andy Burnham says government money alone may not be enough to end homelessness in England. The Prime Minister has vowed to get rough sleepers off the street before Christmas and pledged more than £100 million in additional government spending. Here's the Chief Executive of Shelter, Sarah Elliott.
3: The only way that we're going to end homelessness for good is to build a new generation of social homes. And the Prime Minister himself has said that this is an important priority for him. So we really urge him to get on with building those homes quickly and in the right places.
1: And thousands of Monzo customers have been unable to access their accounts. The bank is blaming technical issues and has moved to a backup server whilst repairs take place. That's the latest. I'm Johnny Freeman.
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5: A mostly dry start to the evening, with any showers quickly clearing away eastwards, turning drier and clearer overnight, though perhaps a few more showers returning by dawn. Minimum temperature 11 degrees Celsius. Next high tide at Sheerness is at 17:42 this evening at a height of 5.3 metres. Sunset this evening is at 8:11 and sunrise tomorrow morning is at 5:50.
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0: Afternoon! Tony Slater here again. Look, I got away with it again. They haven't caught up with me yet. But there you go. It's 4 o'clock drive time on a Wednesday. And yeah, after last week's little fiasco, finished about 6:30 to rush home to see the eclipse. What a load of rubbish, wasn't it? I didn't even see the eclipse. I was walking along the road and I thought, where is it? It's gone. It was a load of rubbish, wasn't it? But there you go. I want my money back. I didn't buy any of those glasses, though. I'm not that, you know, I'm a bit tight on that score, but there you go. Anyway, drive time till 7. I'll have a little look on the list. I don't know who's on after me tonight. I think it might be the terrible twosome, but Doug and Cliff, but I don't know. I'll have a look on the list, and I'll tell you after the next song, probably. Right, let's go up to drive, shall we? And if you want a request, you know the numbers, 07510984001. Is the numbers you have got to text me on for any requests, anything you want. I will be doing requests for the 3 hours. I had other plans, but all that's got shelved now. So the requests are on for the next 3 hours. Right, let's continue with the music. You don't want to hear me waffling all afternoon, or do you? I don't know.
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0: Yeah, first request of the day from Ian G. Ian, I know you had one left over from Chris's show, and incidentally, thanks, Chris, for the last 3 hours. I forgot him again, just like me. Anyway, yes, yeah, so he did want Elton John and George Michael, but George Michael's gone AWOL. He's not on our system for some reason. All I had was the Elton John version. Anyway, let's go over to the travel, shall we?
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0: Right, first one of the day. Let's start with the easy stuff, shall we? Right, the trains. A couple of trains are coming into Sittingbourne. 16.08 Ramsgate, 7 minutes late. 16.15 Victoria, 3 minutes late. Coming out of Sittingbourne, 16.10 St Pancras, 6 minutes late. 16.15 Dover Priory Ramsgate, 4 minutes late. 16.19 Faversham, 3 minutes late. That's your trains for now. Right, on the roads, let's have a little look. Coming onto the island first, as we always do. Doesn't appear to be any queues on the 249 or the Sheppey Way at the moment. A little bit slow along Lower Road, as it always is anyway. Quick look at Halfway. Halfway, not too bad at all. Non-school day again today, so it's it's going to be a bit more quiet, hopefully. But no major queue there. Right, where have we got a queue? Bottom of Detlin Hill. Right, the bottom of Detlin Hill is coming back. It was earlier. Let's get down there. If I can get my mouse to work properly. Right, coming up the hill it is. It's about halfway up the hill going down to the M20, so that's a bit of a nightmare, that one. There's also, just flicking back before I come off the island, there was a bit of a queue outside Brambledown Farm Shop for some reason there. I don't know if there's roadworks there. Somebody might be able to tell me that one. Along Lower Road, just outside the farm shop, you've got queues both ways. There must be lights there, I think, either that or an accident, but I'm not sure. Anyway, more in half an hour.
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Turtles. Yeah, happy to say. Happy together. Yeah, of course we're happy together. We're a happy bunch here. Most of the time. Right. Yeah, the DAB radio. Yeah, first drive time on DAB. So, yeah, I've made history. They're still not going to pay me, though. Right, yeah, so if you're on DAB, you're listening to us on a DAB radio, you might be further away than we used to be. Our FM reaches, I know you won't get as far as the internet, because that goes all around the world, so you could be sitting in somewhere exotic and listening to us, but why would you? But there you go. Each for his own. Right, okay, let's move on. I'll keep telling you request time. It's for the next 2 hours 40, 07510984001 if you want one. And if I've got it on the system, I'll play it. If I haven't got it on the system, I'm not going to play it. So there you go. That's simple, isn't it? Right, okay, let's move on. Savage Garden for you.

Oh, that goes on a bit, doesn't it? It's still going, look. We'll get there in the end. Right, we're finished. Anyway, I'm totally confused. I just looked at the rota, see if Cliff and Doug are on tonight, and last week's rota's on here, so I don't know. I don't think it's been updated, so I assume, because it says somebody different, because they rotate every 2 weeks, Pete and Dave and Cliff and Doug, and I think Cliff and Doug are due in this evening, so unless I find out otherwise, I think they're in, so yeah, I must get packed up early and gone. It's absolutely bedlam. About if they get in early, especially, I don't mind them being late because I'll be gone. But if they get in early, it's absolute bedlam. They drive me nuts. The things. If we had the TV on here, you'd laugh. But there you go. It's not funny when you're trying to be professional. Professional me. Have a laugh. Right, let's go down to the ads, shall we?

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3: 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Won't we, Dave?
4: Yeah. 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
6: Well, I'm totally bemused now after that little ad saying every Wednesday night Pete and Dave, but there you go. I'm still convinced it's Cliff and Doug tonight, but we'll see. Right, okay, we're going up to working our way up to another travel. I'll be ploughing away, having a little look, and in fact, if I have a little breeze down the map, Detlin Hill was pretty bad earlier. It's got a little bit better, actually. Not too bad down the bottom of the hill. So if you're on your way down to Detlin Hill, about, looks about a couple of hundred yards at least, queuing up, getting onto the M20. So you'll have a little bit of a wait there. Right. We don't want any of this, do we? Look, too hot. No, thank you.

Right, we're going to work our way up to another down, another edition of the second edition of the Diary of the Travel, and yeah, just having a little breeze through the maps and the trains. So just to let you know what's going on at 2:15. Right, so I'm getting bored with anybody else like me. I don't watch much telly these days. I seem to be on YouTube most of the time or listening to the radio. Obviously, listening to BRFM to our wonderful presenters. Oh, got out of that one quick, didn't I? On YouTube. I've been watching something on YouTube. Me and the missus have been watching for about the last 2 or 3 years, actually. There was a couple of ladies that lived in Eastchurch. They lived along the road here, not far from us here, and they moved to Ireland. Camper Vibe is the name of their site, and it's Emily and Louise. And they used to say they used to live along at Eastchurch, and they moved to Ireland, and they're doing up this cottage, and it's such a brilliant video to watch, really entertaining. So if you get bored, type Camper Vibe in YouTube and have a look. But obviously you should be listening to us. What?

to every word of love I heard you whisper. The raindrops seem to play a sweet refrain. Though spring is here, to me it's still September.

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1: Right, let's have a little look at the travel. Sorry for that person that's just rung me. I couldn't pick up the phone because I just pick up the mic. So if you ring me back in about 5 minutes, I'll answer the phone to you. Right, OK, I'm on my own. I'm really no mates, you know. Right, anyway, right, trains first. Trains coming into Sittingbourne, 1708 Ramsgate, 4 minutes late. Coming from Sittingbourne, 1710 St Pancras International, 3 minutes late. Right, let's have a look on the roads. Coming onto the island first. Not too bad, actually. Not too bad at all. Lower road, slightly congested, but not too bad. Have a quick look at halfway. Halfway lights, not looking too bad. If anything, worse coming from Sheerness up to the lights. Let's have a look further afield. We did have a problem down at Detlin Hill there. So, it's got worse, actually. Detlin Hill going down towards the M20. Is back up about three quarters of the way up the hill now, so if you can find alternative route to that, it's almost up to the Cock Horse Inn, so it's not looking good. What else have we got? Let's have a look around the map while we're at it. Raynham, we know about Raynham. Bottom of Mears Court Road is really, really congested there with the traffic lights, single alternate lane traffic, so other than that, not looking too bad at all for this time of the day. Expect it to get worse, a little bit worse, but more in half an hour.
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1: From the Sky News Centre at 5, investigators say an irregularity in the track has been found near to where a train came off the rails in East Sussex last week. 30 people were injured in the derailment near Lewes. The preliminary report also mentions evidence of previous maintenance activity in that area. Sky's Amelia Harper has seen an image of the track in question.
2: This is some CCTV from a train on Greater Thames Link Railway Services. And this train shows track geometry irregularity immediately before the derailment. So you can see that slight crooked shape, if you like, in the tracks there.
1: Three family members who died after getting into difficulty in water off the West Sussex coast have been named. Palestinian refugee Hassan El-Kawas lost his life, along with 14-year-old daughter Sarah and his partner Zainab Aleen in Shoreham yesterday. Police are treating the deaths of two men in Glasgow as murder. Their bodies were discovered at a flat on Sunday. Detectives say they're keeping an open mind as to whether there was more than one killer. The Queen has admitted she found it quite difficult to keep her husband's cancer diagnosis private. It was announced in February 2024 that King Charles was being treated for an undisclosed form of the illness, but Camilla has revealed she wanted to talk about it when she visited Maggie's 5 days before. Dame Laura Lee is the cancer charity's chief executive.
3: We've seen many more men coming through our doors to get support. He's made that okay for them to talk about and acknowledge that they are finding it difficult and they're struggling and they've got worries and concerns.
1: The Chancellor insists Britain's economy is resilient. John Healey has responded to the rate of inflation rising to its highest level since March. And it's been a successful day so far for returning England captain Joe Root. His side have reduced Pakistan to 150-7 at sea on the first day of the opening test at Headingley in Leeds. That's the latest. I'm Johnny Freeman.
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4: In the local news, a 15-year-old boy and 30-year-old man from Gravesend have been arrested on suspicion of burglary and theft of copper cables and BMW wheels from Queenborough on Sheppey. The pair were identified after police tracked the vehicle heading off the island. They were released on bail while inquiries continue. Minster Parish Council have been committed to keeping the murals along the Minster coastline in good condition. The mural at the Lees is having a makeover by two local artists, Anna and Julia. The mural will show Minster-on-Sea's history and surrounding area and wildlife. It is hoped to be a celebration of the parish showing its history and connections with the coastline. And finally, emergency services were called to the beach at Shellness in Laysdown after a body of a man was washed up with the tide. Police have not released the identity as yet and inquiries are continuing. That's the latest from BRFM. I'm Karen Murray.
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6: A mostly dry start to the evening, with any showers quickly clearing away eastwards, turning drier and clearer overnight, though perhaps a few more showers returning by dawn. Minimum temperature 11 degrees Celsius. Next high tide at Sheerness is at 17:42 this evening at a height of 5.3 metres. Sunset this evening is at 8:11 and sunrise tomorrow morning is at 5:50.
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7: Right, we're into the second hour and requests are not pouring in, but I just had a long conversation with Patio Doors on Ultravox. What should we play by Ultravox? There's about eight or nine on the system and we've chosen one. I'm not too pleased with Paddy. He doesn't like my jokes. he doesn't laugh at my jokes. I told him this joke. I said, I've changed the ringtone on my phone to the Hokey Cokey. It took me 20 minutes to get out of bed this morning. Well, I thought it was funny. You've got to be old to remember that one anyway, but there you go. Right, we've chosen this one for you, Paddy. This is brilliant.

The jury's out on that one. I'm not sure if I like that. You chose it, Paddy. It's your fault. There you go. But well, I could have had Vienna, but he said it was boring, so we didn't have that one. Right, OK, so you know what to do. If you want a request, 07510984001 is the number. And I can't guarantee I'm going to get you on the phone because there's so much going on here. Looking at the traffic and the travel, we're going to have a look at it at 15:15 and yeah, we'll see how it's faring. But in the meantime, let's have a bit of Maverick, shall we?

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2: Well, it's nearly 4:15. Look, not far. I'm getting good at this. The timing, not the talking. Anyway, right, let's have a look on the trains first. Trains coming into Sittingbourne, 1706 Sheerness, 4 minutes late. The 1708 Ramsgate, 8 minutes late. They're the biggies, only odd minutes for the other ones. Trains coming out of Sittingbourne to St Pancras International, the 1710, 7 minutes late. And the 1715 Dover Priory Ramsgate, 3 minutes late. Right, on the roads, let's have a little look on the island first, shall we? Lower road, not too bad, showing in yellow, so it's moving. No queues to see on the 249 or the Sheppey Way coming onto the island. I can't see anything queuing up there. Go all the way down the 249, bit of a different story down Detlin Hill though. Bottom of Detlin Hill, let's have a little look at it. How far is it now? So yeah, it's virtually back to the street, you know, the road that goes off halfway down. It's virtually back to there, going down to the M20. So if you can avoid that bit, I would. It's bound to take a little while. Right, let's have a little look on the M2. On the M2, and not too bad, actually. Yeah, looking pretty good past Farthing Corner. Usually it's a bit bad at this time of the day. And also down at Hoth Way, down at Hempstead Valley, as I keep calling it, the Saver Centre. I keep getting told off of that. It's Hempstead Valley now. Down there, not too bad there, if you're down that area. Come in through Raynham. We know about Raynham. The roadworks at the bottom of Mears Court, and they don't get any better. The lights there, single alternate traffic. So more in half an hour.
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2: There you go. Right, I'm still choosing the songs. Nobody wants a song today. What's going on? I think the text line... No, it's not down. Of course it's not. I've had a few texts, but we'll see. Right, OK, let's have a bit of Shalimar, shall we? Got to play this version and not Kavanagh's version. I'll get in trouble with Doug.

Yeah, good evening, Nikki. She's asked for Nikki. I think it's, yeah, of course it's a lady. N-I-K-I-A. Nikki, you must be a lady, yes. Good choice. Wants a song by The Darts, and she's left it to me to choose. Look, what can I choose? Let's have a little look. I was going to have Duke of Earl, but I thought maybe not. I think we'll have Boy from New York City. I hope you like this one.

Yeah, two-hit wonder band, that one, tight fit. What else did they... Oh, Lion Sleeps Tonight, they did that one. I was going to play that, but I thought, nah. I'm not that keen on that one, but there you go. Right, let's have... what's the time now? We've got up to the ads, I think, with a bit of Rockabye. And this is Clean Bandit and Sean Paul and Anne-Marie. And Anne-Marie, she was that singer on The Voice, wasn't she? The judge. And what a voice she's got. Fantastic. You don't hear her these days. What's she doing? She's probably doing all of the holiday camps along the South Coast. Like everybody else. Anyway, let's have a listen.

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evening, Sarah and Rick, over there, over the other side of the water, I think you are. Oh, look, you might even get... Oh, I don't know if you can get DAB over there. I'm not sure. I know it's Medway and Swale, but there you go. You may do, and my voice must sound a lot better. It can't sound much worse, can it, really, when you think about it? Anyway, yeah, you've asked for Paul McCartney and Michael Jackson, Say, Say, Say, which is on the turntable. No, it's not on the turntable, you little liar. We haven't got a turntable. All these vinyl shows, they make out they're playing vinyl. They ain't got no vinyl, it's all digital, isn't it, these days? Right, anyway, look, I've just blown the cover of a lot of presenters. Say, Say, Say!

0: days I was just pushing the buttons and digital. Back in my day when we had vinyl, carry wagon loads of vinyl around with you and doing discos and stuff like that. But yeah, oh, poor old boy, look. I wish I'd have kept it all, though. It must be worth a fortune by now. I've kept a little bit by, but there you go. Anyway, I'm waffling again. All right, let's move up to the travel, shall we? Talking of vinyl, old vinyl, here comes one now. Look, Crispy and St. Peter's.
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1: Right, let's have a look on the trains first. And trains to Sittingbourne, just one with a delay. 17:44, Dover Priory, Ramsgate, 3 minutes late. Coming out of Sittingbourne to Victoria, the 17:45, 3 minutes late on there. On the roads, right, let's have a little look coming onto the island. And, yeah, hang on a minute. Right, I had to push a button. Because I'll be in trouble. Right, okay, yeah, coming onto the island, let's have a look. Lower Road is pretty congested, but I can't see much happening on coming onto the island. Only a little bit of a queue coming on the 249 and Cheppy Way, so not too bad there. Have a quick look at Halfway, not too bad there either at the lights. Been behaving itself all day, that one. Well, all afternoon anyway. Further afield on the island, can't see anything along Lower Road, right along to East Church. Right, let's come down to our trouble spot, which is Detlin Hill. Now, Detlin Hill looks like going down to the M20, it looks like it's back to about Jade's Crossing, if you know where I'm talking about, the crossing bridge there. It looks like it's back there, so I might be wrong, but that's what my map's telling me anyway. Back to the street, in other words, it's the road is the street that goes into Detlin itself. Otherwise, further afield, not too bad today. It's been pretty good. Obviously, Raynham's going to be a bit heavy at Mears Court Road. That's pretty congested there with the roadworks, but other than that, not too bad. More in half an hour.
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new roles. Not new roles. No, that's what Richard Bartlett says. He said, my show needs some of that, new roles. What's he trying to get at?

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1: From the Sky News Centre at 6, the Prime Minister has described the deaths of three people off the coast of West Sussex as a terrible family tragedy. Palestinian refugee Hassan El-Kawas lost his life along with 14-year-old daughter Sarah and his partner Zaina Elaine. A younger girl remains in a critical condition. Andy Burnham has admitted the government needs to do more to protect people in the water.
2: Always there's more that can be done. Obviously we will look in detail at what happened. There is still, I think, a further heat wave to come. It's just to remind people about the dangers of open water swimming. The coldness, even in when it feels hot outside, it can shock people.
1: Investigators looking into a train derailment in East Sussex last week say they found a defect on the tracks. Three carriages flipped on their side near Lewes on Thursday. 20 people were taken to hospital. Police have started a murder investigation and a manhunt after a double stabbing in Glasgow. The bodies of Paul Lafferty and Gary Beeson were found at a flat on Sunday. A woman whose childhood home burned down during wildfires in the West Midlands has revealed she saw the flames live on TV. Faye Duncan and her parents are among those counting the cost of devastating damage in Stourbridge, where 19 properties were destroyed.
3: Every time we come to the property, it just hits home that little bit more that we're not coming back. It's just not home anymore. And every time we keep saying this will be our last time doing this.
1: Fire and rescue services are warning the risk of further wildfires remains high despite rain and cooler conditions. EasyJet is stopping flights from Leeds Bradford Airport from early next year. The airline says it's focusing on more popular routes and has offered customers a refund or a free transfer. And Ollie Robinson and Josh Tung both took 5 wickets each as England's cricketers bowled Pakistan out for 171 runs on day one of the first test at Headingley. In reply, the hosts were 13 for no wickets a short time ago at the ground in Leeds. That's the latest. I'm Johnny Freeman.
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5: A mostly dry start to the evening, with any showers quickly clearing away eastwards, turning drier and clearer overnight, though perhaps a few more showers returning by dawn. Next high tide at Sheerness is at 6:10 tomorrow morning at a height of 5.1 metres. Sunset this evening is at 8:11 and sunrise tomorrow morning is at 5:50.
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Good old Georgie. Yeah, what a sad loss. He'd have been making some good ones now, wouldn't he? But there you go. What can you do? Right, we're into the third hour now. Look, I've only got another 53 minutes to go. 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I enjoy your company. Whether you enjoy mine or not is another matter, but there you go. Anyway, if you want to request, you know, the numbers, 07510984001. Computer's not picking the songs. It's me picking the songs. Don't ever go at the computer. The computer says, nah, it's me. So, if you don't like my songs, send me one and I'll play it for you. Right, here's one of my favourites, Emily Sandé.

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2: Right, let's have a little look at the trains for the penultimate time today. Right, have a look. Trains coming into Sittingbourne, 1806, Sheerness, 3 minutes late. Coming out of Sittingbourne, the 1843 Ramsgate, 2 minutes late. Other than that, not too bad. On the roads, looking very, very good now. So let's have a look at Queenborough Corner. Yeah, not too bad at all. Slightly slow on lower road, usual at this time of the night, but nothing to write home about. Looking pretty good. All the way Brielle Way, looking good. Everywhere on the island, looking good. So let's go further afield. Detlin Hill was our little bugbear earlier on. It's all clear now. So if you're going down Detlin Hill onto the M20, you've got a clear run, it appears to be. A problem on the M2 earlier. There was an accident earlier at Junction 2, which is the Cuxton Turn, and it was all the way backed up to Three Crutches. Notice I said Three Crutches. It's actually, it's spelt Three Crutches, but they pronounce it Three Crutches. I know that. Anyway, yes, so that was all the way back there, but that's getting better now, so that's clearing a bit better. So if you're stuck on the M2 coming down that way, that's not so bad. Further afield, up at Pepper Hill, it looks not too clever. It's not as bad as it was earlier, but yeah, it's going up through Bean up towards the M25 and the tunnel, so not looking too clever there. And we'll have our final one in half an hour's time at 2:15, and that's it for now.
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Stemlin Judkins, a.k.a. Stevie Wonder. Yeah, you didn't know that, did you? You didn't want to know that. Here's another one, James Chambers. Who's James Chambers? It's Jimmy Cliff. Sadly, we lost him last year, in 2025, but he did some good songs, including this one.

Well, I've started battening down the hatches, tightening everything up, making sure there's nothing loose laying about, because I do think the boys are in tonight. I still haven't had official recognition of it. That's Doug and Cliff with the, what's it called, Street Life, isn't it? Street. That's by the Crusaders, isn't it? Street Life, that one. Is that where they got it from? I don't know. But I'm assuming they're in at 7, but I've heard no difference. So I'm getting all prepared for them. Pack everything away, ready to get out the door. So yeah, looking forward to it. No doubt they'll give me a load of grief on the way home. When I'm in my car on the radio, but I haven't got dab in my car. My car's too old, so I'll have to listen on FM, won't I? Look at that. Anyway, right, a bit of Nick Hayward for us, and we'll go down to the ads, I think.

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2: All right, let's have a little look what we got going on Saturday this week, 22nd of August, that is, 11 till 5, summer fair at Thistle Hill Community Centre. So get yourself down there and enjoy. So, yeah, that's definitely Saturday. It says 22nd of August, but I've worked it out. I'm not stupid, you know. It's definitely on a Saturday, 22nd of August, 11 till 5.
0: Your guide to what's on in Sheppey and Swale.

Yeah, I have it on good authority that Doug and Cliff are coming in, so unless they're late again, I don't know, but no, they should be in, like a whirlwind in a minute, so yes, Street Life, shall I play, I was going to play the Crusaders, but lead them in, couldn't I, you know what I mean, big them up, why would I want to do that, it's Fleetwood Mac instead.

0: the final one today. Let's have a little look on the map. Straight out. Right, nothing on the island to worry about. Just a slight... It is showing a slight delay coming on the Sheppey Way for some reason. It's in yellow there. So, yeah, I don't know why that is at this time of the night. It's normally clear. Let's have a look down the 249. Down to the bottom of Detlin Hill, where that was bad earlier. That's looking good. Very good. The only traffic I can see really is Raynham, obviously. Raynham High Street, very bad at Mears Court along there. Other than that, that accident that was at the Three Crouches right down to the M2 Junction 2 is cleared now, so that's not bad at all. All round their region, not looking too bad at all. So more traffic and travel in the morning with John Sissons. That's me for today.
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1: From the Sky News Centre at 7, three members of the same family who drowned off the coast of West Sussex have been named by police. Palestinian refugee Hassan Al-Kawas lost his life in Shoreham yesterday afternoon, along with his partner Zaina and their teenage daughter Zara. They were visiting the coast from their home in London. Prime Minister Andy Burnham has given his reaction to the incident.
2: It's so sad to hear what happened yesterday. And obviously we think there's a young girl still in hospital fighting for her life, and we send our best wishes and love to her wider friends and family. But a real tragedy, a real terrible family tragedy.
1: A murder investigation has started after a woman died in a house fire in Hounslow in West London overnight. The 48-year-old was taken to hospital along with eight others, but later passed away. Another victim remains in a life-threatening condition after the blaze on Barclay Avenue at around 1:15 this morning. Investigators say a defective track was found near to where a train derailed in East Sussex last week. 30 people were injured near Lewes, two seriously. A case of BSE, which is also known as mad cow disease, has been confirmed in a cow on a farm in Dumfries and Galloway. Food Standards Scotland says the animal hadn't entered the human food chain. The Queen has admitted she nearly revealed her husband's cancer diagnosis days before it was announced to the public. Camilla says she found keeping it a secret quite difficult while on a visit to Maggie's in early 2024. The charity's chief executive is Dame Laura Lee.
3: We've seen many more men coming through our doors to get support. He's made that okay for them to talk about and acknowledge that they're finding it difficult and they're struggling and they've got worries and concerns.
1: And Belfast's famous yellow ship building cranes are to be restored and put back to work. It follows the award of a major new naval contract given to their owners, the Harland & Wolff Shipyard. There'll also be a £100 million revamp of the yard. That's the latest.
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0: There you go, kicking off the show with an absolute classic from Shack Attack. Shack Attack, what a great name for a band that is.
1: That is some great tunes.
0: Isn't
1: Shack
0: it?
1: Track Attack? Shack Attack. Shark Attack.
0: Shark Attack.
1: Look out!
0: Look out! Big thank you to Tony, of course.
1: Yeah, he's left the island.
0: He's left.
1: For the moment.
0: We chucked him out. To be honest, that's the only thing that Tony will listen to. In the end, you just have to chuck him out.
1: Yeah, he'd still be here, wouldn't he?
0: He'd be here all night otherwise.
1: Unbelievable.
0: So, look, Tony Slater, get out of here. Right? We'll come back next week.
1: He's gone.
0: And we'll talk about it then. Although we won't.
1: We won't be here.
0: Welcome to the show. You all right, mate?
1: I'm all right. You good?
0: Yeah, good.
1: I enjoyed the rain today.
0: Do you know what? That is a sentence. I've made it to the ripe old age of 40, and I never thought I'd say this. But wasn't it great to see the rain?
1: I said it. I didn't really mean it.
0: That was, wasn't it? My grass has gone straight back to emerald green.
1: Why? Did your grass change colour at all, Doug?
0: See, I've got artificial grass, and my next-door neighbour, Kevin, he's got normal grass, which obviously is dead like everyone else.
1: Yeah.
0: He is jealous about my grass.
1: It depends.
0: I see him eyeing my grass.
1: All of my neighbours...
0: Yeah.
1: See, I thought... We also had a hosepipe ban where I am, but it turned out there was a brief one because one of the companies went to Southeastern. There's 3rd of July they bought theirs in.
0: Yeah.
1: Southern Water did theirs on the 10th of July, and I thought it was a permanent ban.
0: Oh, okay.
1: But it was only a brief one.
0: Oh, okay.
1: And I kept wondering why all my neighbours kept having all the like they're there like out the front with their hoses and their back garden. It's like, you know, kind of like those what's that place in Barcelona where the waterworks?
0: Oh, big, yeah,
1: the fountains.
0: Musica Fontana.
1: Yeah, that. And so all
0: did you see that when you went there?
1: No, it was closed for repair, wasn't it?
0: Oh, was it?
1: Is that what the two things he went to go and see, right? He wanted to go and see
0: that. Just your luck,
1: he wanted
0: it?
1: To go and see Camp Nou as well.
0: Yeah,
1: New
0: that
1: Camp.
0: Was closed.
1: That was closed for repair.
0: And so was the musical fountain.
1: But yes, and my neighbours have got this, like, all of them, all over either side of me, kind of like it's everywhere, up and down. And I'm thinking, they're a bit kind of rubbing it in, like not caring the world.
0: Blatant.
1: They're just like Keely and I were like, well, we should get the drones up and see what they're doing. Look,
0: yeah.
1: They can see how green their gardens are compared to our dead bit of grass.
0: Yeah.
1: And then it found out talking to the other neighbour that no, there's no ban. I was on, like, looking up. There was no ban.
0: Oh, that's bad.
1: We're out there with our watering can, backwards and forwards, trying to do all the plants. There was no need.
0: I bet your neighbours were just looking at you, laughing.
1: Yeah, probably. There was
0: need. I listened to the radio yesterday, and the first thing I heard was rain expected over the next few days, and also expecting floods. It's just typical of this country,
1: Heathrow,
0: isn't it?
1: Had floods the other day.
0: How?
1: It just runs off, Doug.
0: There's not been any rain.
1: Because the ground is so hard, the water cut.
0: Ah,
1: this is like weather hour.
0: We're useless in this country.
1: Speak for yourself. We're all when it snows as well.
0: A couple of weeks of sunshine, hosepipe ban. Half a day of rain, floods. Oh, it's the autumn. Leaves on the line. Oh, the trains won't run now.
1: No, it's all over.
0: Honestly. Anyway.
1: Honestly.
0: In celebration of the rain today, because it is a relief to see the rain. It really, really is. We've got to play this. Welcome to Street Life.

0: Hi.
1: Great sound of Adina Howard and Freak Like Me. Great video, that, as well. There's a young lady with really huge, long nails. She really has.
0: See, when you've got words like that, you wonder where it's going to go.
1: I wonder as well as I start talking. Well, it's time for that game that we played 2 weeks ago for the first time, and it's our new favourite game, which is called Beat It.
0: It is. Nice and simple. All they have to do...
1: Three songs.
0: Three drum beat or roll intros.
1: Played very closely all together.
0: Yeah. Who and what are they?
1: Pete didn't get it.
0: No.
1: He got one out of three.
0: One and a half. We'll give him one and a half. He got the band on the first one, didn't he?
1: Oh, yeah. In the end. That's true, yeah.
0: So he can have one and a half. You got all three when I played it too early.
1: I did, yeah.
0: Which is good.
1: And I wasn't cheating.
0: No, you weren't at all.
1: How can you? You can't.
0: No, you can't.
1: It's too short to Shazam it.
0: That's very true. That is true. It is too short. So, let's play.
2: Beat it, beat it, beat it. Just beat it, beat it.
1: Love it.
0: There you go. Three songs.
1: 01795 874 4422.
0: Or text 07 510 984 001.
1: Should we do it one more time?
0: One more time. One more time. It was, if I can find the play button, there we go.
2: Beat it, beat it, beat it. Just beat it.
0: Here we go.
2: Beat it, beat it, beat it, beat it.
1: So good. I love it. I love it.
0: There you go. Get in touch.
1: Get in touch. See if you can beat our game. Beat it.

0: I love it when there's some talking at the end of the song just to explain what was sung during the song. It's good, isn't it?
1: Yeah. That's a typical, normally an old soul thing. You know, baby.
0: You know, baby.
1: You came in and I came out and we went here and we went there and she said this and I said that. Yeah.
0: That's good, isn't it? I'd be able to do that bit on the song because I can't sing, but I can talk.
1: Yeah, you can.
0: Anyway. So Dan says, Dan's done quite well, but he's getting the numbers confused. So number two is, the one you've got is number one.
1: So he's got number one.
0: Correct.
1: And he's got number
0: three.
1: You've
0: got the name of the song, but not the name of the group.
1: Yeah.
0: But you've called that number two, but that's number one.
1: And number three he's got as well.
0: Number...
1: He's got number one and three.
0: One and three, yes.
1: He's got one and three.
0: So number two is the one that you're missing. And we've had a few other people say, oh, can you play it again? Because I just missed it. It was a bit too quick. So here we are. Open your lug holes and get ready as we play.
2: Beat it, beat it, beat it. Just beat it, beat it.
0: Ooh. Come on.
2: Beat it, beat it, beat it, beat it.
0: I really love this game. It's so good. Can we play it? Can we listen to it one more time?
1: We can.
0: Let's do it again.
2: Beat it, beat it, beat it. Just beat it, beat it. Beat it, beat it, beat it, beat it, beat it.
0: 01795 874 2, or you can text
1: 07510984001. So you can get your
0: see if you can beat it tonight. Our new game, newish game.
1: Yeah, you will.
0: It's only the second week running.
1: It is.
0: We've got Cliff's got about 2,000 different songs that start with the beat, haven't you?
1: Yeah, well,
0: got loads.
1: I've got two. Yeah. I think maybe 1,900.
0: What was the other thing you were talking about in the car?
1: Oh, well, I don't know if people noticed driving around and up and down Detlin. There's a thing called pause in the park.
0: Yeah.
1: Which is obviously a dog related
0: yes,
1: thing.
0: Yeah.
1: And I was thinking normally when you see these things like something in the park, it's like the music thing Hyde Park and or it's party in the park.
0: Yeah.
1: So I was thinking maybe that there were like dog related music acts at this.
0: You've come up with this quite thing.
1: So I was thinking, well, obviously the headline act is going to be Snoop Dogg, but that's just like
0: course,
1: that just goes
0: that's
1: to
0: the
1: headliner,
0: name. Yeah.
1: But I was thinking it could have people like obviously you've got Collie Parton. She's going to
0: yeah,
1: be there.
0: Yeah.
1: Bruce Springsteen.
0: Yeah.
1: Along with, and maybe you could do a little duet with Joe Cocker Spaniel.
0: And James's one was good. What was his best one?
3: Oh, there was a few, to be honest.
0: No, the best one.
3: Rita Pora.
0: Rita Pora.
1: Yeah. It's got there, like Simply Red Setter. They're going to be there.
0: That's good.
1: Borzoi to Men. And, of course, singing his big hit from the 80s. It's going to be the hit Trapped, and that was Kenno Abrams.
0: What was the other one James had? Tom Bones?
1: Tom Bones. Yeah. That was
3: one
1: good.
3: Republic.
1: Oh, yeah, One Republic.
0: One Republic.
1: Pug. Republic.
0: One lick from Republic.
1: Shirley Bassett.
0: Yeah.
1: She's going to be there.
0: And let's see if anyone can come up with any more.
1: Yeah. If
0: dog related artists.
1: Or bands.
3: Rag and Bone Man.
0: We're taking songs
1: yeah,
0: as well.
1: Yeah, Rag and Bone. That's good. Oh, yeah. You can have, if you want to do songs, you can do songs.
0: Who Let the Dogs Out?
1: Well, there's that one. Yeah. Yeah. You could, obviously, the Big
0: Puppy
1: 70s.
0: Love.
1: Yes. Very good. The Big 70s band, the Labradors.
0: That's good.
1: Get in touch. Let us know
0: there's
1: yours.
0: There's got to be more, though.
1: There's got to be loads more. There must be.
0: 01795 874 2.
1: That's the phone number straight through to the studio. Or text 07510 984 001.

0: This is the song I sing all the time when I finally find my wallet, which I'd lost in the previous hour and a half. There it is. Dan's come up with a good dog-related one. What was it?
1: It was Gnarls Barkley.
0: Yeah, that's very good.
1: Very good.
0: Very good. We're looking for dog-related artists.
1: To appear bands, at Paws in the Park.
0: Paws in the Park.
1: They're not really appearing there, but...
0: Yeah. Headlining is Snoop Dogg.
1: It
0: of
1: is.
0: Of course.
1: Yeah.
0: Has to be.
1: Along with all those other ones that we previously mentioned.
0: Doja Cat.
1: Plus...
0: Oh, no, that's a cat.
1: That's a cat. Yeah, that's going to be a... Plus a Doberman Friedman.
0: Oh, that's good.
1: And yeah, that's me done, really. So I had all of those ones, and that's, yeah. I'm out now.
0: You're out.
1: I'm out now.
0: It's quite a few, though.
1: James did have, what was the other one you said? Oh, the Wu-Tang Clan.
0: Yep.
2: Yeah. That was the best one, and I forgot it.
1: Well, I think what's the name? Paul's was better.
0: What about Wolfgang Amadeus?
3: No.
0: I'm rubbish at this game. It's a game that's designed for me, and I'm absolutely rubbish. I've come up with one.
1: You
0: all
1: would
0: night.
1: Normally you'd be like,
0: I know,
1: right on it.
0: I just,
1: but
0: it's
1: you've just
0: not
1: got a complete blank.
0: I might cheat in a minute and use AI. Can I do that?
1: No.

0: the fantastic Bobby Womack from the album The Poet 2.
1: That's a great tune, isn't it? Good tune.
0: Very good tune.
1: We've had a few people with suggestions. Well, that's a few. 8422 texter. Could you have The Beagles?
0: The Beagles is good.
1: That is good. Who else have we got? And their big hit, Don't Stop Retrieving.
0: Journey. Brilliant.
1: I love that. And also headlining The Bark Street Boys.
0: Bark Street Boys.

0: There you go. That would be good if you were doing drum endings of songs, wouldn't it? But we're not.
1: Well, it's a competition for the future.
0: Yeah, maybe. That would be quite hard, actually, wouldn't it, to
1: I
0: be
1: think,
0: fair?
1: Yes. There can't be many.
0: So we've been playing Beat It, and we've got a lot of people in the winners enclosure.
1: We have. Not well.
0: One.
1: Well, one person.
0: His name's Juan.
1: Well, no, like. Some people, most people, it's the middle one that people seem to be struggling with.
0: Yes.
1: That's the one.
0: Yeah.
1: So we've got people getting, you know, the first two.

0: but it is that middle one.
1: The one and three, but not the middle one.
0: So here it is.
1: So here we are, 3 beats in a row.
0: Another chance to listen to... Beat it, beat it, beat it, just beat it, beat it. Woo!
1: We've got to do it one. This is the last time. We've had someone texting in saying, I keep missing it. Just get yourself ready, okay? Because this is the last time.
0: How can they keep missing
1: it? It's quick, isn't it?
0: If they list, oh, they keep missing not the whole thing.
1: Yeah, just.
0: Just
1: yeah,
0: the bits.
1: Yeah.
0: Right, here we go. No intro, just the songs. This is it. Just beat it, beat it. Oh, and a bit of intro.
1: You can go beat it. 01795 874 22,
0: or text 07 510 984 001, and get your suggestions into us. Hopefully, yes, you can get on our winners' podium.
1: There you go, plenty of space.
0: Just knock each other off.

0: It's the brilliant Eric B and Rakim, of course. I know you've got soul.
1: I do hope that is scratching, not just some bloke walking in the studio going.
0: Someone poking him with a stick. Stop poking Eric B and Rakim. Which one's the DJ?
1: Yeah, the one that's not.
0: Oh, Rakim.
1: The one that's not rapping.
0: So who's rapping? Which one's which?
1: Which one's Eric B?
0: Eric B and rapping. Rakim.
1: I think Eric B.
0: What does the B stand for?
1: Brian.
0: spelt with a Y.
1: Bothered. With a Y.
0: Yeah.
1: Eric Bothered. I don't know. Oh, what's happened here? Like, anyway. Anyway. Right, so... Let's get rid of that. Should we reveal the Beat It?
0: Yes.
1: Because we'll play them again and then we'll give you the answer. So the thing went like this. Beat it. Just beat it, beat it. Do you know what that was?
0: Yeah, lots of people got that one, didn't they?
1: Yeah, that one. Let's do that again. So the first one went like this. That bit.
0: So that was...
1: Loose Ends Hanging on a String.
0: Yes.
1: The one in the middle...
0: No one's got that.
1: That's the one that nobody could get.
0: So let's play the last one first.
1: The third one?
0: The third one, yeah.
1: This is a really easy one, surely. That bit. One. Of course it is.
0: Will Smith.
1: Yeah, Men in Black, yeah. Hey, Patrice Rushen, Forget Me Nots.
0: Of course.
1: So yeah. The one in the middle...
0: That's the one that was just really stumped
1: everyone.
0: It was
1: stumping people. And here it is. In its full glory. The wonderful OJ's.
0: What a great tune. I love music.

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0: There we go. 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And now, of course, not only on 95.6 FM, also on DAB throughout Sheppey, Slough, and the Medway Towns as well, yeah, which is absolutely fantastic.
1: Crystal clear.
0: Well, hopefully. Unless you drive behind a block of flats and then it disappears.
1: And we've seen the mast today, haven't we? It is absolutely ginormous.
0: I know. I mean, I'm surprised it's so tall that it hasn't got... You know that when you see things that like flashing red lights?
1: Oh, yeah, for
0: it,
1: the planes.
0: To stop planes crashing into it. It hasn't got one of those.
1: It hasn't. It should have.
0: I am surprised because it's huge.
1: They should have an observation tower at the top of there.
0: We could sell tickets.
1: Yeah, we could.
0: There's a plan. Right, it's 5 minutes after 8 o'clock, and this is, of course, Street Life. Mm.

0: Love that. The wonderful Sybil. And
1: it's great, that song.
0: Falling in Love.
1: That's the first time I've heard it.
0: Is it?
1: Mm.
0: There you go. Good tune. Not to be confused with Sybil from, obviously, from Fawlty Towers.
1: No.
0: Wasn't her.
1: No.
0: No.
1: Much cooler.
0: Right. We now are going to be doing, it's kind of good to guess the, what's it called? What's it called? The Rewind. Because, obviously, in, as we say, every morning here on BRF in between
1: 9 and 10.
0: They have the Rewind, tracks from a particular year, guess the year. We do kind of like a mini version of that under Street Life.
1: Street Life Rewind.
0: Three songs back to back.
1: So we've kind of got like one soul track, one reggae track, and one dance track, all from the same year.
0: Yes.
1: And we'll do the top 10 films as well. But we'll only do the top 9 and not give you the top one.
0: Not give you the number one.
1: Yeah.
0: And we know you can go away, you can Google all this sort of stuff, but it is more fun if you just kind of try to use your own brain and guess and think, see if you can remember.
1: Not for everyone, it's
0: the
1: not.
0: Years. What?
1: Sometimes it's painful for some people.
0: To use their brain.
1: Including myself.
0: Yeah.
1: I mean, why? Let's face it, right? With AI and everything, might as well just give up.
0: I know. Well, I always say I'm known in my house as a Googleologist.
1: Yes. Well, that should be a thing.
0: I think it should be.
1: You
0: yeah.
1: are very good at that. You're so quick.
0: And it's words you use to always find, because sometimes I can't find the answers. So, like, it's things you are. Yeah. Asking in a particular way as well, but which makes me a specialist in the field of Google.
1: And you know that the ChatGPT now can actually have a full on conversation with it now. Have you tried it?
0: James does that.
1: It's good, isn't it?
2: I had a whole conversation this morning.
1: Me too.
2: 10 minutes with AI.
1: I talk more to that than Sharon. We talk all the time.
0: Well, and you say it's so funny how we don't talk anymore.
1: But the funny thing about it with ChatGPT, when you're talking to it, if you start laughing, if you go, ha ha ha ha, it goes, it's so awkward.
0: I've got friends, so I've never had a conversation with my phone like YouTube. So, yeah. does it.
1: With friends like you.
0: And are they. thanks. Are they. Is it all American voices? Can you choose
1: you can
0: a voice?
1: Choose.
0: You can choose. So, what have you gone for?
1: My guy is quite...
0: your guy?
1: He's pretty...
0: My guy.
1: Should we talk to him now?
0: Let's talk to him. Let's see what your guy sounds like. Is he got a kind of... he might have the same voice as James's guy. So let's hear your voice, and then we'll see what James's voice is.
1: Heiko, we're live on the radio. Please do not swear.
3: Of course. I'll keep it clean. No swearing. So, you and Cliff on a deserted island, water all around, sharks circling... Picture you both sitting there, sand everywhere, trying to think up jokes or radio bits to keep your spirits up. Kind of a weirdly romantic yet apocalyptic image.
1: Yeah, that's what I was thinking.
0: Well, I'd like to say, weirdly how he just came up with that, I'm glad he didn't tell me to say naked.
1: That would have been... Well, that's because I just cut him off.
0: So that's yours. That's the same one you've got.
2: No.
0: Is that not?
2: No.
0: Have you changed your voice?
2: Mine changed overnight, and I don't know how to change it back.
0: You've got some Jamaican.
2: Cool. Well, what am I asking it?
1: I've just noticed how dirty you are.
2: Yeah, I'm literally filled.
1: Why have I only just noticed that?
0: He does look rather tramp-like, doesn't he?
2: Can I just say, I am clean. I'm not dirty.
1: Well, okay.
2: I did have a shower today. What am I asking?
1: When?
0: I mean,
2: the problem is
0: he's got that's a tan. He's got a lot of tan, but also he's got, what is that?
2: It's resin glue. So when you lay rubber in playgrounds, you mix it with resin, which is glue, and it doesn't come off.
1: So ask your guy about resin glue. See what he thinks about
0: that. Hold it up in front of the microphone.
2: How can I remove resin glue from my skin?
4: Oh, that's a good one. So if it's still a bit soft, warm soapy water can help loosen it. But if it's hardened, then you want something oil-based, like baby oil or even olive oil. You just rub it gently and...
2: It's extremely boring.
0: I think we've gone from you and I on deserted together on an island to baby oil.
1: Baby oil. Or olive oil.
0: Yeah, olive oil. Yeah, that's very, very wicked. Yeah, so you've obviously changed it to an English-sounding guy. But
2: I haven't changed it. I woke up and it was just...
0: He's very boring.
2: He's got a stutter.
0: He's extremely boring, isn't he? I mean, he sounds more exciting than the old original Alexa lady, her voice.
1: It's clever, though, isn't it?
0: It is very clever.
1: So I'm going to try and create an AI version of myself so that I can never leave the house. then I can just stay in.
5: You won't be able to go on walks though.
0: But is this your way of saying you don't want to come here anymore?
1: Trust you to turn it into that.
0: Yeah, I'm reading between the lines, Doug. I'm reading between the lines. Right, we're going to do the rewind. We're going to kick off with our first song. What year are these three songs from? Without Google, don't Google. Just you're only cheating yourself, aren't you, by doing that?
1: That's right.
0: You're taking away the fun of having a guess, and then if you're wrong, thinking, oh, what could it be? And then having another guess and sending us a text. Because if you... just do it. Yeah. We're playing these three songs back to back, kicking off with this.

0: There we go. Three completely different songs, all from the same year.
1: Yes. Got a couple of people getting it right straight away as well, haven't we?
0: We have. Well done to... who have we got to...
1: Well done to Lee.
0: Lee got it correct. Well done, Lee. Yeah.
1: Dan's got it as well.
0: Definitely that year.
1: Yes.
0: Yes.
1: Great year.
0: So we had three songs. We had Back to Life, Soul to Soul with Karen Wheeler, Barrington Levy, Too Experienced. And in the background, Voodoo Ray, Guy Called Gerald. I haven't heard that in a long while.
1: Yeah, I know. It's a good one, isn't it?
0: Yeah, big floor filler from the late 80s.
1: Yes. Yes. Welcome to the Rewind on BRFM. Your baptism is complete.
0: Oh, dear. All 90s. All 2000s.
1: Yes. Well done. Do you know, I've done the Rewind before and given the year on song two, and people still get it wrong.
0: Really? What I used to love, I remember years ago with the old system we used to have, it was Jazzler, wasn't it? And everything on the system, in brackets at the end, would have the year.
1: Yeah.
0: And of course, when you had your car radio, it would still give you information.
1: Of course.
0: So it would tell you the whole thing, the song, the artist, and the year.
1: Yeah, yeah.
0: So they're playing the Rewind, and the year was on the end of everyone's songs in the car. What was that?
1: Anyway, welcome to the Rewind.
0: Weird, while those songs are playing, Doug and James in the studio here, both with their AI... What do you call that? AI friends?
2: ChatGPT.
0: Your ChatGPT, GPT
1: virtual
0: friends. Yeah, they're virtual friends.
1: To be honest, he's my best friend.
0: They had them talking...
1: Now.
0: They had them talking to each other. Really weirdly.
1: They're talking to each other.
0: But it was quite a weird... I mean, it was a really weird conversation.
1: Strange, isn't
0: it? In fact, it's almost... I mean, that probably shouldn't have been in public.
1: No.
0: It was a bit weird.
1: It was.
2: A bit too in detail for my
0: liking. I mean, if you and I were talking to each other like that, I mean, people would think there was
1: in the tone that they were talking as well. Is that what you mean? Yeah,
0: exactly.
1: Does that do it for
2: especially
1: you?
2: Especially in that t-shirt, definitely doesn't help you.
0: It was a study.
1: I really like Cliff's shirt tonight.
0: It was a bit like that.
1: It's fancy.
0: Fancy.
2: It's
0: fondant fancy. Right, to help you with this year. Should we give them the top 10 film countdown?
1: Yeah.
0: But not the number one.
1: Not number one.
0: And they can guess the number one.
1: Not, exactly.
0: So, are you ready?
1: Let's go.

0: time. I don't know how you play it exactly the same every time. It's amazing. Well done.
1: It's brilliant, isn't it?
0: Number 10, Born on the 4th of July.
1: Oh, that film. It's about 4 hours long. It's awful.
0: Is it?
1: Coming in at number 9, The Little Mermaid. Good Disney film.
0: That film.
1: Great film.
0: Number 8, Ghostbusters 2.
1: Number 7, Honey, I Shrunk the Kids.
0: 6, Lethal Weapon 2.
1: Number 5, Dead Poets Society.
0: Where were we? 4, Look Who's Talking.
1: And number 3, Back to the Future Part 2.
0: And at number 2, Batman.
1: Which one?
0: I don't know, I was thinking of which Batman. Who is that
1: one? How many Batman movies have there been?
0: I think about 746.
1: It's ridiculous, isn't it?
0: Yeah.
1: It's crazy.
0: Consider, like, if you take the Spider-Man films, I know there's been different people, but those people play them for quite a few films, generally. Yeah. I mean, Batman, every film is a different person, effectively, isn't it? More or less.
1: Yeah. Who's the best Batman for you, then?
0: The best Batman is...
2: Oh, what's his face?
0: Bruce Wayne.
1: Bruce Wayne, yeah. Christian Bale. Who was the one that committed suicide? Was there one that committed suicide?
0: Keith Ledger, he was Joker.
1: Oh, he was the Joker. Yeah.
0: Who was it that played the original Batman?
2: Michael Keane.
0: No, Michael Keaton. No, the original Batman.
1: Oh, in the TV series.
0: The TV series, that's the best one.
1: Oh, what was his name? Does anyone know? I bet someone knows out there.
0: We know.
1: I don't know.
0: It's one of those moments you just got to stop and think.
1: No, I don't know.
0: But anyway, so that's the top 10. Well, almost the top 10.
1: What's the number one film? And what's the year?
0: What is the year? And if you could tell us in that year, with those films, what was the number one film?
1: It grossed $474 million. So it was a big film.
0: Is that a big film?
1: It's a blockbuster.
0: I guess so.
1: I'd call it a blockbuster, wouldn't you?
0: Yeah, I think
1: so.
0: Not to, with, what's his face? Bob Holness. Was he in it?
1: Gold Run.
0: It's just gone 8:30, Street Life with Cliff and Doug, and this is Lilo Thomas.

0: Well, that wasn't supposed to happen. There we go. It's 95.6 BRFM, 25 minutes away from 9 o'clock. It's complete chaos in the studio here.
1: James has just doing some kind stacked of weird, it on the floor.
0: What would you do if somebody came up behind you and tried to steal your wallet? It's like role play.
1: Well, it could happen, especially if you go to Tesco's.
0: Oh, yeah, what? Really?
1: Never happened to you before?
0: No, I go to Tesco's pretty much every day to get my lunch, to be fair. Never, ever has that happened.
2: Maybe he's the person who's doing it to other people.
0: Anyway. Never.
1: You must look hard.
0: Well, no, I don't. I look at the sandwich selection.
1: Just looking at the lunches. Just going to get some sushi.
0: Mop rolls.
1: Do you like sushi?
0: No.
1: You like sushi?
0: Oh, get in touch, 07510984001. Send your text messages. Give us a call on 01795 874422. Plenty of time to get a song in. Your requests for Street Life.
1: Nice.

0: Dr. Pepper, Dr. Packer, Rapper's Delight, Good Times mashup.
1: Nice. Love that mix.
0: Didn't it?
1: It's very good.
0: Yeah.
1: You know it's good because when you know how good a song is, like originally, and then you listen to the mix, you think, wow, this is really good, then it must be good. Because sometimes a song's so good, you're like, why bother remixing it? That it's is, so good, that, but that, they've that done a really true. Good job.
0: Yeah, yeah.
1: That's what I'm trying to say.
0: Good evening to Chrissy Carquest. She had a guess at the year and the film, but she is 1 year out, isn't she?
1: She is.
0: Yeah.
1: And the film's wrong as well.
0: And yeah, because she's 1 year out. That may have been the biggest film in that year.
1: Yeah, maybe.
0: May not have been.
1: You seem very guarded now. You weren't about 10 minutes ago.
0: Yeah, basically, when I said late '80s, you were not basically you were not late enough, Chrissy Carquest. Quest, to be fair,
1: no.
0: You were 1 year out. So that 1989 was the year.
1: Well done to Dan and Lee.
0: Yeah, Dan and Lee. So those are three songs that we played.
1: And the top film was.
0: And the top film, yes.
1: Indiana Jones and the Last Crusade. Except it wasn't the Last Crusade, because they had another 25 crusades since then. All right, this is the last one.
0: They are still crusading to this day. But
1: they
0: yeah,
1: are. He did one go. Recently, didn't he?
0: Recently?
1: Yeah, well, like a couple of years ago.
0: Oh, that was I went to the cinema to see it. Is it the one where it started? And I thought the whole film was going to be very, very AI.
1: Yeah.
0: Because it begins like that with him on the looking really, really young because he's all been AI'd.
1: Yeah, yeah.
0: And then it kind of jumps forward to him being older, so it was quite cleverly done. But initially I was thinking, if this is going to be the whole film,
1: yeah,
0: there's
1: silly.
0: No way in the world I'm going to sit and watch this. But it wasn't the whole film, so
1: no.
0: There we go.
1: Is it a good film?
0: I can't really remember.
1: I tell you what film we watched the other night, Hamnet. I'm not recommending it. It's horrific.
0: Hamnet? Is it a horror?
1: No.
0: Is it horrific?
1: It's the story about Shakespeare wrote Hamlet.
0: Oh, okay.
1: Inspired by Hamnet, which was his son who died at the age of 12.
0: So I was thinking it was a story of somebody catching a pig in a net.
1: No, not that.
0: Not Hamnet.
1: I wish it had been. Honestly, it's. Sharon thought it was quite good. I just thought it was terrible. 94% in Rotten Tomatoes. They're wrong.
0: I was gonna say that's
1: just don't watch it. If it ever comes up on, if you're ever with your loved one and they say, "Oh, why don't we watch Hamnet?" Don't do it.
0: I must be honest.
1: Go make a cup of tea instead.
0: Slowly.
1: Yeah.
0: See, that film title in itself would not make me think. No. Oh, I must watch this film, Hamnet.
1: I know. Awful.
0: Yeah. I'm not going to be watching it.
1: It's the worst thing I've seen for a long, long, long time.
0: Is it?
1: Yeah.
0: What was the worst one before that? Do you remember?
1: No, I'll have to think about that.
0: Yeah, don't think too long and hard. It was just a passing question.
1: Says you, who takes about an hour to answer anything. Just because he's got his new shirt on.
0: Just say yeah.

0: Love that. That's a Dutch duo, The Limit, with Say Yeah.
1: Such a good tune.
0: That's a good tune.
1: I've forgotten all about that song.
0: It's like, you know, so many songs that you think to yourself, you don't hear on the radio anymore.
1: I know.
0: Just do not hear them.
1: I know. And that's one of them.
0: It's a good tune.
1: But the great thing about music, of course, is that, you know, you might know a lot of songs, but you forget them, and then you hear them again, you're like, wow, I forgot about this.
0: Yeah, definitely.
1: So good.
0: Definitely.
1: Yeah, really good song.
0: 10 minutes away from 9 o'clock. It's Doug and Cliff here on Street Life. We are kind of here till 9, and then we do Street Life back to back between 9 and 10 o'clock, an hour of fantastic tunes, kind of finishing off the last part of the show.
1: 100%, yeah. Nice.
0: Good.
1: Knights are drawing in.
0: Nothing to share.
1: Knights are drawing in.
0: But yeah,
1: aren't they?
0: Start now.
1: Yeah.
0: Wow.
1: Look at that. That'd make a nice picture. Look at that through the trees, that sort of pink looking
0: there.
1: Yeah,
0: it's good radio,
1: Doug.
0: It's great radio.
1: Oh, if only you could see this. It's pink.
0: If only you could see this.
1: Yeah.
0: The fact is, I can't even see it.
1: What about the total eclipse? What a big letdown that was.
0: What a letdown. Yeah, spent 400...
1: Unless you're in Spain.
0: £450 each on a pair of glasses.
1: Oh, unbelievable.
0: Yeah.
1: It was a complete letdown.
0: It was.
1: But, I mean, on the telly...
0: It didn't go dark, did it?
1: No. It didn't. It went slightly dim.
0: Like a big cloud came over.
1: Yeah. Yeah, I mean, if you were in Spain, that looked amazing.
0: It did.
1: And it's going to be back there again next year as well, isn't it?
0: Is it?
1: Yeah.
0: Oh.
1: Only in Spain,
0: apparently. Are they being eclipse greedy?
1: They are.
0: Because we're not getting a full one until 2081.

0: Are we?
1: Yeah, we're not making that.
0: No, I know.
1: When is it? When's the next one?
0: 2181.
1: No, there's one in this century.
0: Yeah, it's not a full one, is it, though?
1: Oh, but what? Wait, how many years away is that?
0: I don't know.
1: Do you know?
0: I just knew that one number in my head.
1: It's about, I think it's about 50 years away from now.
0: And what is it? So I'm not going to see that either, am I?
2: I won't be here for that either.
1: You might make it.
2: No, you won't. I don't want to be here at 81.
0: Why not?
2: Ah, give me a good night's sleep.
1: I mean, 50 years from now, I'd be 106. It's possible.
0: It is. We could be in a home together, Doug.
1: We could. Moaning about stuff. Oh, that's my heaven. I can't wait till I get to that age where I can just sit there and moan about everything. Oh, you're saying I've arrived there already. Okay, fine.
0: Yeah, I'm saying nothing. Yeah, I think you're... No, maybe not quite there yet.
1: I said to Cliff earlier, I like your shirt, it's really nice. When did you get it? He said, I've had it for a while. So, why are you throwing shorts, bruv?
0: I'm defensive, I'm being very defensive. It's like Keely for years, she just calls me Victor all the time.
1: Yeah, that's Victor. A good
0: thing. I don't believe it.
1: I don't believe it.
0: Terrible.
1: It is a nice shirt, though.
0: Thank you. But it's just white. Cream.
1: No, but it's got the ridges in it, waffle, like the little
0: waffle.
1: Dots. Waffle.
0: Waffle. Waffle.

0: brilliant. 10 City, that's The Way Love Is, the Deep House Mix. Oh, apparently, according to this text, there's currently lightning over Milton Regis.
1: Really?
0: Yeah, apparently.
1: Wow.
0: Those storms are coming.
2: It's a hurricane.
1: Oh, right, okay. Lightning over Milton Regis. Wow.
0: Yeah, I just said that.
1: That's good.
0: Did you like, double up for effect?
1: Yes. I didn't know what else to say.
0: No. Well, the fact you can see I was drinking a bottle of water because I was about to cough, and you just looked at me and went silent. Oh. There you go. Right, we're now about it for us for the live, well, for the live part. We're still here, but back-to-back music now through until 10 on Street, yes. Life.
1: Thanks for all the calls and texts tonight.
0: Yeah, got lots of great tunes coming your way. Kicking off with this classic. It's a song that as soon as it starts always reminds me of the summer. As soon as it starts, yeah. I'm like there, hot sunny days.
1: Totally agree.
0: And it's lightning in Milton Regis.
1: Yeah, and it's just been raining.
0: You couldn't write it.
1: You couldn't.
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1: Well, all best laid plans and everything else suddenly makes sense. Suddenly, we seem to have a news alert coming in rather weirdly, but I'm going to have to get rid of that, won't we? That's some more music. Hang on, we've got a billion zillion adverts suddenly starting, which certainly doesn't sound right to me. It is 95.6 BRFM, Cliff and Doug with you. Well, we're supposed to be with you till 9 o'clock, until 10 o'clock this evening. Just trying to work out why, weirdly, this has started to play things that are relevant, because it's got this strange music coming up that's not even due to start playing until there. Which is really weird. Yeah, this is...
2: Anyway, I'm going.
1: Are you? Are you off now? Are you going to... Doug's just going to jump up and leave and just to make his way out of the studio, which is, yes, really helpful. Thanks, Doug. I need to copy and move all of this, really, but I'm not going to be able to do that, am I? That's... Well, do you know what? Normally, Street Life goes on till 10 o'clock, but for this week... We have no idea what's happened to the system, so you're going to end up getting whatever you get, I'm afraid, which includes this track by Jackie Graham, which called Love's About to Change My Heart.
3: I never needed someone.
1: Or James Graham, even, not Jackie Graham. I thought she sounded a bit deep.

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1: From the Sky News Centre at 10. Investigators looking into a train derailment in East Sussex last week say they found a defect on a section of track. 30 people were injured when three carriages came off the rails near Lewes. A preliminary report's been published today, but inquiries are continuing. Railway engineer Gareth Dennis thinks last week's hot weather must be considered.
2: Network Rail are already spending increasing amounts every year on climate resilience, as we call it, on measures, engineering measures, to tackle climate change. Some of that is about reducing the risk from track buckles. Now, the best thing you can do to reduce the risk from track buckles is keep track materials renewed.
1: Three members of the same family who drowned off the coast of West Sussex have been named by police. Palestinian refugee Hassan El-Kawas lost his life in Shoreham yesterday afternoon, along with his partner Zina and their teenage daughter Sarah. A murder investigation started after a woman died in a house fire in Hounslow in West London overnight. The 48-year-old was taken to hospital along with eight others, including another victim who's in a life-threatening condition. Hopes of a potential breakthrough in skin cancer treatment have been given a boost. Late-stage trials now show a Moderna vaccine slowed the regrowth of some melanoma cells and stopped the disease from spreading. One of Belfast's major landmarks is getting a new lease of life. The giant yellow cranes, known as Samson and Goliath, are being brought back into operation. The Harland and Wolff shipyard, where they're based, has secured a major Royal Navy contract. Operations manager Peter Rusk says they mean a lot.
3: Goliath hasn't moved in about 2 years, so it'll be fantastic sort of towards the end of this year to get Goliath up and running again. People want Harland and Wolff to succeed.
1: And Celtic have put themselves in a commanding position in their Champions League qualifying playoff after a 3-0 win against Austrian club LASK. Camilo Duran scored twice, with Benjamin Negrin also getting a goal in Glasgow. That's the latest. I'm Daisy Steele.
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1: If you see somebody showing any of the signs of a stroke, you don't have to think about it. 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

0: of London, I'll show you something to make you change your mind.
1: Hello everyone, this is your Action News reporter with all the news that is news across the nation on the scene at the supermarket. There seems to have been some disturbance here. Pardon me, sir, did you see what happened?
2: Yeah, I did. I was standing over by the tomatoes, and here he come, running through the pole beans, through the fruits and vegetables, naked as a jaybird. And I hollered over to Ethel. I said, "Don't look, Ethel!" And it's too late. She'd already been incensed.
3: He comes.

0: Nation. Pardon me, sir, did you see what happened?
1: Yeah, they. I was just in here getting my tires checked, and he just appeared out of the traffic. Just come streaking around the grease right there. Didn't have nothing on but a smile. I looked in there, and Ethel was getting her cold ring. I hollered, "Don't look, Ethel!" And it's too late. She'd already been mooned. Flashed her right there in front of the shop, so.
2: He ain't rude.
1: Look at it, look at it.
2: He ain't rude.

0: Once again, your Action News reporter in the booth at the gym covering the disturbance at the basketball playoff. Pardon me, sir. Did you see what happened?
1: Yeah, deep. Hey, Tom, I was just going down there to get Ethel a snow cone. Here he come, right out of the cheap seats. Dribbling. Right down the middle of the court. Didn't have on nothing but his PS. Made a hook shot and got out through the concession stand. I hollered up at Ethel. I said, "Don't look, Ethel!" It was too late. She'd already got a free shot. Ramstein. Right there in front of the home team.
2: What is it calling the street?
1: Here it comes again. Who's that with it?
3: Ethel!

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1: From the Sky News Centre at midnight, the Duke and Duchess of Sussex are planning to move back to Britain more than 6 years after relocating to California. Harry and Meghan are expected to return later this month, with Archie and Lilibet understood to have enrolled at British schools from September. The King was only made aware of the plans on Sunday, with the move having been kept firmly under wraps. Royal commentator Daisy McAndrew says it's taken many by surprise.
2: They have kept this secret incredibly well. This will have surprised all royal watchers. The fact that their children are meant to be starting school in just a few weeks at the beginning of the autumn term. Lots and lots of questions left about how relations with William, how relations with Charles. But it is big royal news.
1: A preliminary report has revealed a track irregularity was found where a train derailed in East Sussex last week. 30 people were injured near Lewes. Investigators are continuing to consider if the hot weather was a factor. A Palestinian refugee, his partner and their daughter have been confirmed as three people who drowned off the coast of Shoreham in West Sussex. A fourth family member, a young girl, remains critically ill in hospital. The death of a 48-year-old woman in a house fire in West London is being treated as murder. Eight other people were taken to hospital. In sport, Celtic have put themselves in commanding position in their Champions League qualifying playoff after a 3-0 win against Austrian club LASK. Camilla Duran scored twice, with Benjamin Nygren also getting a goal in Glasgow. Here's boss Martin O'Neill.
3: I thought there were periods where we played some really fantastic stuff. There's also periods where they played fantastic stuff. It was really like a basketball game, particularly in the first half. Great goal by Nygren to take a bit of pressure off, give us the lead, and then Duran's two goals were fantastic.
1: And Ollie Robinson and Josh Tung picked up 5 wickets each to help England gain control on day one of the first test against Pakistan. Joe Root's side bowled the tourists out for just 171 at Headingley. That's the latest. I'm Daisy Steele.
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2: 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As well as the mid-morning rewind, on Friday we'll also give away that carvery for two with the Seaside Pub in Minster. 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
1: From the Sky News Centre at 1. Prince Harry and Meghan are planning to move back to the UK with their children later this month. It comes after Harry made clear he wanted to spend more time in Britain and rebuild ties with his family. But questions remain over security after the Duke previously said he didn't feel safe bringing his children here without police protection. Our Royal Correspondent Laura Bundock says that issue is still unresolved.
2: We knew he wanted to spend more time in the UK, particularly with the Invictus Games in Birmingham due to take place next year, but this is a far more significant step. Questions now as to what all this means, perhaps in relation to the security situation.
1: Three members of the same family who drowned off the coast of West Sussex have been named by police. Palestinian refugee Hassan El Kawas lost his life in Shoreham on Tuesday, along with his partner Zaina and their teenage daughter Sarah. Investigators say an irregularity in the track has been found near to where a train came off the rails in East Sussex last week. 30 people were injured in the derailment near Lewes, two of them seriously. Around 700,000 teenagers will get their GCSE results later today. For the first time, students in England will also be able to access their results through the new Education Record app. The government says the rate at which foreign criminals and people illegally in the UK are being removed is at a near decade high. 80,000 have been recorded since Labour returned to office in July 2024. Around a quarter of these are enforced actions like deportations, while most people have left voluntarily. Home Secretary Shabana Mahmood is celebrating today's figures.
3: So our performance on removals from the country has gone up very significantly. It's going in the right direction, and it's also why we're expanding our detention estate as well, so that we can go further and faster in the future as well.
1: And Celtic took a giant step towards the Champions League group stage last night. They beat Austrian side last 3-0 in the first leg of their playoffs. That's the latest. I'm Daisy Steele.
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4: I was distracted and in traffic. I didn't feel it when the earthquake happened, but it really got me thinking. Were you out drinking? Were you in the living room chilling, watching television? It's been a year now. Think I figured out how to let you go and let communication die out. I know, you weren't down for forever and it's fine. I know, we weren't each other and it's fine. But if the world was ending, you'd come over, right? You'd come over and you'd stay the night. Would you love me for the hell of it? All our fears would be irrelevant. If the world was ending, you'd come over, right? The sky'd be falling and I'd hold you tight. And there wouldn't be a reason why we would even have to say goodbye. If the world was ending, you'd come over, right? Right? If the world was ending, you would come over, right? Right?